I know the country crossover is like all the rage now, but several years back, before country became a big thing, Lit actually did their own bluegrass album, which is, I gotta admit, it's kind of cool. Also, I would love to hear a bluegrass version of this song. Can you imagine it with like a banjo? It's 99.1 PLR.

0: want to bring the mood down, but I think that this is important. The Oxford Fire Service community is mourning the loss of one of their newly inducted members. 37-year-old Zach McKeon passed away last week following a motorcycle crash in Brantford. And listen, I knew this guy. Like, I didn't know him super well, but we used to go to music festivals together. I stayed at his house a few times. He's a great dude, and he left behind a wife, and this is just a tragic situation. So, you know, if you are, you know, if you're in the Valley, really, if you're anywhere and you just care about, you know, helping out firefighters and helping out a widow, these guys have a GoFundMe going on right now. So look it up, and rest in peace to Zach McKeon. Great guy, and of course, appreciate what he and all of our firefighters here in Connecticut do to keep us safe. It's 99.1 PLR.
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Aziz Ansari is coming to College Street Music Hall on June 27th, and I've got the tickets. If you would like those tickets, please talk nerdy to me. It's 99.1 PLR. This is John, and we're playing Talk Nerdy to Me. I'm going to ask a very nerdy music trivia question. If you know the answer, text it to 203-882-9757. Question is this. In 1977, a tragic plane crash took the lives of Lynyrd Skynyrd lead singer Ronnie Van Zant, guitarist Stephen Gaines, and one of their backup singers. What was her name? If you know the answer, text it now. I'm going to give it away coming up in a couple of songs.

0: Someone might have just won Aziz Ansari tickets. It's 99.1 PLR. This is John. We're playing Talk Nerdy to Me. A couple songs ago, I asked a very nerdy music trivia question. It was your job to text the correct answer. Question was this. In 1977, a tragic plane crash took the lives of Lynyrd Skynyrd lead singer Ronnie Van Zant, guitarist Stephen Gaines, and one of their backup singers. What was her name? Her name was Cassie Gaines, who is actually the older sister of Stephen Gaines. Not married, older sister. She's actually the one who recommended him to Ronnie for the band.
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Blink-182's lead singer Tom DeLonge said that he never felt like a real songwriter, like a good songwriter, until he wrote Damn It. He said it was the real, it was the best, it was the first good song he ever wrote. It's 99.1 PLR, which I guess is technically true, right? I mean, it was their first hit.

Metallica cut their hair. Aerosmith made Alicia Silverstone a star. Green Day threw mud at fans. The 90s at 9. 99.1 PLR.

0: lot of people don't realize that Vaseline, the song, is spelled differently than Vaseline, the petroleum jelly product. It's 99.1 PLR, V-A-S-O-L-I-N-E for the song, V-A-S-E-L-I-N-E for the petroleum jelly. And the reason is, well, unknown, but probably just because someone was high and spelled it wrong.
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The U.S. News and World Report has crowned the greatest beach in the country. It's 99.1 PLR, and it's Siesta Key in Florida. It apparently has 100% quartz crystal sand. Whatever, dude. Listen, you know what? I'm not going to Florida. I'll get hammered at Silver Sands and have myself a happy summer.

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0: Not this week, but next week, one of my most anticipated shows of the entire summer is coming to Bridgeport. And Mike Lapatino has got tickets for it. 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And you got a chance to win tickets to see the Black Crowes at the Hartford Healthcare Amphitheater.
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2: 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Correctly guess that riff and win.
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0: 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Now say this a good way.
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3: And the Spurs win game three.
4: Brunson's looked like they're going to lob it. Nope. Ananobi, corner three, fires away. Shot's no good. And the Spurs win. What a response from San Antonio. They do it again. An inspiring road win. And they are right back in the series. The Knicks lead cut 2-1.
5: Now listen, quiet.
6: Very quiet.
7: Dead.
5: Wow.
6: Yep.
5: That was some game.
6: Yeah.
5: It was some game. The Spurs were up, you know, in the first part by, you know, 9-10 consistently.
6: Yeah.
5: And then the Knicks rallied and led it at the half. And it was pretty incredible. They were just making three-pointers like it was nothing.
6: Yeah.
5: It's like, oh, man, this is great.
6: There's one point where I was just like, they got one, then they got one, then they got one. It was just like back and forth, like dunk, dunk, dunk, dunk, dunk.
5: No, it was pretty amazing. Much the whole game.
6: Yeah.
5: Did you watch any of it?
6: Yeah, I watched about, it's like almost 10 o'clock.
5: It looked like a, it looked more like an award show
6: right.
5: than it did a basketball game. You had Trump, Jeter, Eli Manning, Larry David, Ben Stiller, Spike Lee, Tim Shamalama Ding Dong, Tracy Morgan, Tina Fey, Alex Rodriguez, Patrick Ewing, Juan Soto, Rick Pitino, Fat Joe.
6: Yep.
5: I don't know who Fat Joe. I bet you there were a lot of Fat Joes there.
6: Didn't look so fat this time, though.
5: But the Fat Joe, the rapper.
6: Yeah.
8: He's lost a lot.

0: engaged to this girl. And, well, I was about to get engaged.
1: Yeah.
2: Oh, okay.
0: Actually, that was the big reveal.
1: Gotcha.
0: And I thought, oh, this is even better.
3: Perfect. Yeah. You know?
1: Romantic.
0: And she was not into it.
1: Oh.
0: And, I'm sitting there. We're about four or five songs in. She goes, I'm going to go and get a hot dog. You want anything? I'm like, no. She was gone for like most of the show. And I'm like, I wonder if this is a good fit.
1: Where'd you get the hot dog? Would you eat
0: I'm
1: it over there,
0: sure
1: too?
0: Sure, if this is a good fit.
1: Would you eat and process it while you were there?
2: That's so good.
3: Took you so long.
2: It then.
0: Not sure.
1: Should put the ring on
0: I don't know.
1: Should have put the ring on the wiener. Here you go.
0: Turns out we're friends now. It's fine.
1: Okay.
0: Everyone went there. Everyone went where out. They were supposed to go.
2: She got a glizzy. You got into your music.
0: That's,
1: she got
0: that's
1: a hot right. dog. Yep.
0: Yeah. But that felt like the most.
1: Yeah.
0: Mm. At the 37. Yeah. For each ticket.
1: Yeah.
0: Paul Ingford.
4: Hey, good morning, guys.
0: Hey.
4: 500 for Aerosmith, 250 each. And that was one of the benefit donations for the Heroes.
1: Okay.
4: Dinner, you guys
0: worth it.
2: Yeah. Worth it.
0: That's worth it.
1: It's a win-win.
4: Oh, yeah.
2: Send it.
0: Where were they? Which album were they touring?
4: 2017. They were in Massachusetts.
0: Hmm.
4: That was...
0: David, this is post prom music. I don't think they were, you know, they didn't have any great albums.
1: Yeah.
4: No, they were doing their hits.
0: Their last great album was Pump.
1: Yeah.
0: And then they had albums with good songs.
1: Right.
0: Many prom songs. But,
4: right. I was sitting with Drew and his mother was there. So she was waiting for, the slow songs and.
0: Oh, okay.
4: And
0: all right. Yeah. The prom songs.
1: Yeah.
0: Yeah.
4: It was
1: the
4: good.
1: Mom songs. Yeah.
4: All right, guys.
0: All
4: thank
0: right.
4: you.
0: Thank you, Pauline, for
1: taking myself out. I've said too much.
0: Yeah. In the crowd, you know, the crowd there was great. Who's this? I see her everywhere, and I didn't mention her in my list. Mariska Hargitay.
1: Oh, Law and Order?
0: Yeah.
1: CSI.
0: Yeah, she's Jane Mansfield's daughter.
1: Yeah.
0: She was actually in the car when the car crashed that killed her mother.
1: Right, right.
0: And she's been in that Law and Order for like, how many years?
1: Many.
0: It's like decades.
1: Yeah.
0: It's got to be like 20 years.
1: Easily, yeah.
5: She's got like a flirtatious relationship with Jalen Brunson.
0: I saw that.
5: They hug each other all the time.
0: Well, what is up with that?
2: They're like boo things.
5: She's another one I think that goes often. So he like sees her and they just became very friendly.
0: Yeah.
5: Like there's times after games, he's like, where is she? And then they see and they're like, ah. Wow.
0: And by the way, she has nothing to say to him. She just hugs and says, you're awesome. Thank you. Like every time. Right. I'm like, can't you think of anything? Like, hey, that play in the third, you know, whatever.
1: Yeah.
0: I don't know.
1: How you been? Yeah.
0: You're at these games. Say something.
1: Like, yeah.
0: Were you watching?
1: Right. Like your sneakers, whatever. Yeah.
0: She wore white pants last night. I'm like, man, that's ballsy.
1: Yeah.
2: Ketchup spills.
0: Exactly. Jeez. Anything.
2: Right. Beer.
0: It's New York.
1: Yeah. Yeah, exactly. You can sit in something.
0: Just the air.
1: Right.
0: Walking down the street.
1: Yeah. It becomes off-white.
0: Yeah. White pants to the garden.
1: Ride a horse?
0: Let's talk to Mel from Monroe on a horse right now.
1: You Amish?
0: Mm-hmm. Hey, Mel.
6: Good morning.
0: Good morning.
6: I paid $268 for each for tickets to see, I'm sorry, $368 each to see Cream at the Garden. And we ordered four tickets. For friends said they were going, and then they backed out, and they were obstructed view seat.
0: Oh.
6: So I called the Garden, asked if they would, any way they would take two tickets back, and it shocked me. And she said, we don't want scalpers to get them. We'll take them back.
0: Wow.
6: And cool. I said, because I couldn't get rid of them because of the obstructed view. But the best part of the story is that I get home from work the next day, and there's a call from the Garden. And the woman said, call me back. I said, oh, damn, they're not going to take them back. And when I called her, she said, can you go Tuesday instead of Monday? And I said, sure. She goes, there's going to be better seats for you at the box office, but you have to get them and go in. You can't take them and go out because they can't be scalped. So we get to the Garden. We were 10th row for Cream.
1: Oh, wow.
0: Wow. Okay. This is the reunion, right?
6: Yes.
0: Yeah.
6: Yes.
0: Oh, my God.
1: Wow.
6: It was...
0: I got to tell you, James Dolan takes a lot of crap in the media. Sometimes it's deserved.
1: Right.
0: But he runs a great business. His people love him. And this is the kind of thing you don't hear about.
1: Exactly.
0: And they do it a lot.
1: That's great.
0: They're really customer friendly.
1: That is so great.
0: That's a great story. Thank you.
6: Very cool. Have a great day, guys.
0: All right. You too.
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0: Dumbass News is next. 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
15: Sunny today with highs in the mid-80s. Checking out the roadways on 95. There's some delays southbound heading into Route 8. Route 8 is slow southbound heading into 95. Metro North is running on or close. 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
0: Dan Sullivan accuses Dan Sullivan of rigging a Senate race.
12: Damn Dan Sullivan.
0: Damn you, Dan Sullivan.
1: Damn you, Dan.
0: Peter in East Hampton.
16: Good morning, sir. How are you?
0: Good morning.
12: Morning.
16: Yeah, the most I paid was like $105, $110 for Eagles. Elfries is over tour when they came to Hartford.
0: How did you do that? Because those tickets were $500. They were the first $500 ticket.
12: Yeah.
16: We were in the cheap seats.
0: Okay.
12: Like really cheap seats outside.
0: That was just to get in the parking lot.
1: I was facing a wall. They had a speaker.
0: I was actually in Mansfield.
1: I was in the bathroom actually the whole time.
16: Yeah. Well, it was funny because it was a chilly evening. So my wife said, you know, they have sweatshirts. Why don't you go buy a couple of sweatshirts? So I did. And the sweatshirts were $120 a piece. Wow. So, close to $500.
0: Right. They got more rich on that tour than they got on the release of Hotel California.
12: Yeah. They learned how to make money.
16: It was probably the best concert I've ever seen.
0: Yeah, I believe it.
16: When Glenn Frey came out and said, you know, we never thought we were going to get together. And the joke was, when hell freezes over, and here we are.
0: Yeah. Mm-hmm. Yeah.
12: Totally worth it.
0: Yeah. You know, totally that's it. The thing. You're going to remember that. That's the best money you spent.
12: Exactly. Yeah. Memories.
2: Do you still have the sweatshirt? Did it last?
12: He's wearing it now.
16: Actually, I do.
2: Hell yeah.
16: I still have them. They don't fit because okay. I'm, you know, a whole lot older and tad heavier, and we'll just leave it at that.
0: You're fat.
2: You're fine.
16: I've been about the same weight for the last 30 years. I'm 6'2". I'm about 245.
0: Okay. Ooh, that's good.
2: For you.
0: Right. And a joke killer.
12: Yeah. Right. Exactly. Thank you. Right. But looks good in the dog, though.
0: Yeah. Peter, thank you, brother.
16: No worries. Have a great day, guys.
0: All right, you too. We were just talking about the Knicks game and how people are spending so much money to sit courtside.
12: Insane.
0: And then, that's fine.
12: Yeah.
0: If you got it,
12: you get the case.
0: But you're looking in your phone?
12: Yeah, come on. What's more important? Oh, I got to check the scores. Look up!
0: All right, Chaz and AJ in the morning. Dumbass News is next.

0: Chaz and AJ, Dumbass News.
1: Yeah.
0: Dumbass.
1: Okay. I'm going to give you a little preview of Petty Pet Peeves.
2: Okay.
1: AJ commenting on what people on Twitch are saying.
2: Oh.
1: This is every day of my life, multiple times a day, I hear, and Mushmouth won't stop commenting. Now they're not even paying attention to Mushmouth. It's Mushmouth, Mushmouth, Mushmouth, Mushmouth, Mushmouth. Shut up, Mushmouth. Why is he commenting so much?
2: Wow. Close my eyes, I picked myself. That was good. That was great. I didn't game
1: I'm over here. That's I'm great. Like, oh my God, do we have this story ready? What's audio's next? Oh my God, I ran a little late on the clock. This guest, I have the card ready. You know that Mushmouth comments a lot.
2: I'm more of a late breaking reporter, you know, on the scene type of thing. You know?
1: All right. It's a petty pet peeve. Right. I'm happy to have you.
2: Thank you.
1: I'm lucky to have you.
2: Thank you. Likewise.
1: It's a petty pet peeve.
2: It is. I will.
1: Oh, my God.
2: I will not
1: Mushmouth, just stop, okay? Because I'm tired of hearing about you.
2: Of course, he's going to write now 15 times what you just did.
1: I'm acknowledged. Recognized. What's he talking about today? Just tell me.
3: Because now you have to
1: know.
2: Well, first, he was trying to get Emily's attention.
3: I don't see the comments, Paul. Hi. I'll say hi.
1: Emily's
3: hi.
1: Actually on the air here. Go
2: right.
1: ahead.
2: Exactly right. Let's see here. Now he's talking about, Jane Mansfield wasn't decapitated. She had severe head trauma. So he reported on that. We were talking about Mariska Hargitay. And now he's talking about, the price of tickets. So yeah.
1: Okay.
2: Yeah. That's it.
3: Okay.
2: So, and I'm now going to no longer look at
3: he's
2: that.
3: He's on topic, at least.
2: Yes.
3: Okay. Sometimes
2: he's on topic. He's on topic. No one's listening.
1: Right. Then
2: to
1: AJ it. Gets mad when they go off topic. Now they're talking about someone's refrigerator.
2: What are my pay peeves going to be?
1: All right, I got it off my chest. Now I don't have a petty pet peeve.
2: There you go.
1: And see? That was a very petty pet peeve.
2: Much better now. Ooh.
1: Okay.
2: In with the good, out with the bad.
1: All right, dumbass news. Dan Sullivan accuses Dan Sullivan of rigging the Senate race. This is a Senate race. It's two Republicans with the same name. They're on a primary ballot for an Alaska Senate seat.
2: Wow, it's easy to confuse Alaskans, too.
1: And one Dan Sullivan says the other Dan Sullivan is intentionally confusing people.
2: No.
1: Here is the current Senator Dan Sullivan making his case.
2: Are we sure?
4: This is serious stuff. When people are going, oh, there's two Dan Sullivans, isn't that funny? No, it's cheating. And his whole purpose of running is to confuse Alaskans, make them think, Alaskan voters, that somehow he's me. Then, when he filed his campaign logo, his letterhead, his website, all had my campaign logo that I've had for 13 years.
5: I don't know. Maybe trademark that.
1: Maybe a sleepwalk at night. Yeah. You're doing it yourself.
3: No, that's kind of funny.
1: I'm Dan Sullivan.
5: It's a Fight Club scenario. He's just been talking to himself.
2: Yeah, who won the fight, Dan Sullivan?
1: What does Mushmouth think about this?
2: Let me see. Mushmouth, anything? We're much better now.
1: That's what you need to do, AJ. You need to sign in as a Mushmouth.
2: Right.
1: Okay. And then just comment
2: on everything
1: and just be opposite of everything Mushmouth says.
2: Right.
5: It'll look like Mushmouth is arguing with Mushmouth.
1: That's right.
2: Yeah. I'll use his letterhead and make everybody think that I'm him.
3: Yeah.
1: Perfect.
2: Right. Nice.
1: All right.
6: Jazz and AJ in the morning.
1: All right. 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
14: Sunny today with highs in the mid-80s. Checking out the roadways on 95, it slows southbound from exit 29 down through exit 19. The Merritt Parkway is slow southbound heading into the Black Rock Turnpike. 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With PLR Traffic, I'm John Lynch.
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1: On the board today, the top New York sports moments of the last 50 years, and live from the land of dumbass news, Florida, it's our buddy Magilla.
5: Yay!
1: Good morning.
15: Good morning, guys. Great morning to talk with you.
1: Hey, thanks for doing this. And Phil came up with the idea. I'm like, of course, brilliant.
2: Yes.
1: Hungry man.
15: Hey, another Floridian here. Welcome, Magilla.
1: Oh, Florida talking to Florida through Connecticut and Long Island.
2: Wow. That sounds very Florida, doesn't it?
1: Yeah.
2: Go this way to go here.
1: Right.
15: I got to go with 1994, the Rangers winning the Stanley Cup.
16: That did make the list. That whole run, with starting with Mark Messier's guarantee before Game 6 of the Eastern Conference Finals, scoring a hat trick, helping them get to the Stanley Cup Finals, and eventually end a 54-year Stanley Cup drought for the Rangers. That's on the list.
2: Wow. Thank you. My memory of that is, like, I'm not a sports guy, but my memory is first they got Gretzky, then they brought in Messier, right?
5: Yeah.
2: Is that how it worked?
5: I think.
16: No, it was Messier, then Gretzky.
2: Okay, because I just remember hearing, like, wow, those two guys on the same team.
5: Yeah.
2: Clearly, they're writing out checks. They want a Stanley Cup.
5: Yes.
16: Well, they did win three Stanley Cups together back in the 80s with the Edmonton Oilers, so it kind of worked out.
1: Right.
2: I can't spell Messier.
1: What does Mushmouth think?
5: He's talking about Jane Mansfield.
2: He's gone mysterious and quiet. He's gone dark.
1: 877-764-2535. The top New York sports moments of the last 50 years. Joey in Stratford.
9: Hey, good morning, guys. Hey. So this one personally hurts. The 2008 when the Giants beat the Patriots in the Super Bowl when we were undefeated.
1: That's the helmet catch.
16: Yes, the helmet catch obviously is on the top of the list from Super Bowl 42, 2008. Giants underdogs against the undefeated Patriots, denying the Patriots the undefeated season, and going on to win their third Super Bowl championship.
2: That was the catch. That was shock.
5: Yeah.
2: Like when that happened, I thought, okay, they now believe they could do anything.
5: Yeah.
9: That one hurt. That one hurt a lot. Watching that game,
1: I could hear the pain in your voice.
3: You're not over it.
2: What if the ball got jammed inside his helmet?
16: It was great for me. It was great for me being a Giants fan.
5: Yeah.
9: Listen to him. You deserve that win. You guys deserved that.
2: It's okay. Totally that. Just talk down.
5: If that was the last play of Eli Manning's career, it would have said you might still be argued for the Hall of Fame. It doesn't make any sense.
2: I'd have some cocoa.
1: Yeah. Right, the momentum was all with the Patriots until that moment, and then the whole game turned.
2: Yep, unraveled.
16: Well, that's the thing, too. If you remember the play, like, the Patriots had Manning tied up, and somehow he got away from the scrum and just hucked the ball down the field, and David Tyree made that incredible catch.
1: Unbelievable.
5: They could have whistled that dead even without him being tackled. Like, he had just been tied up for so long, they might have just stopped the play. He gets out. It looks like he's going to go down again. He gets away a second time.
1: Yeah, that was nuts.
5: Shouldn't have thrown the ball. Throws the ball. They catch it. It makes no sense.
1: No sense. It changed everything.
9: That was the game that Brady threw the 65 or 70-yard Hail Mary for, like, the last play of the game.
2: Hasn't landed yet, no. Still waiting for where to go.
1: All right, Joey, thank you.
9: Of course, have a good one.
1: All right, you too.
2: Thank you.
1: All right, the top New York sports moments of the last 50 years, 877-764-2535, Chaz and AJ in the morning.

0: are on a streak right now. Chesney Day in the Morning. We're doing the top New York sports moments of the last 50 years. And we have not had one woman call the entire time.
1: Wow.
0: 877-764-2535. McGill is doing the list from Florida. What do we get so far?
2: Just so far, the helmet catch from Super Bowl 42 and the Rangers winning the Stanley Cup in 1994.
0: Joe.
1: Hello, Joe.
0: Come on, Joe.
2: Joe.
0: Joe.
3: Joe.
4: Joe.
0: Three.
2: Joe.
0: Two.
1: Joe.
0: And goodbye.
1: Bye, Joe.
0: Jeremy.
5: Hey, good morning, guys.
0: Good morning.
5: Hey, is the Jeter moment when he became Mr. November?
1: In Playboy or?
6: There's a spread. It was a pop-up.
5: Oh, my God.
6: I just grossed myself out. My tongue feels hairy.
4: He's a handsome fella. You can't knock it.
0: Is that on the board, Mr. November?
5: That is the Derek Jeter moment we were looking for, his walk-off home run in the 2001 World Series, just after midnight on November 1st. Derek Jeter, yes, that's his moment.
1: Right.
0: Nice.
1: Right, Mr. November.
5: Yeah, have a good one, guys.
0: Thank you.
1: Got a bad visual now.
0: Thanks for doing that. Really bad.
1: That was like terrorism.
0: Rob and Comac.
7: Yeah.
1: Yeah.
0: Yeah.
1: You okay?
4: Are you still?
7: Is that the win or what?
1: Is that the who? What? What'd you do?
7: Is that the win?
1: Is that the win?
0: Is there a party no one told me about?
1: Yeah, seriously. I didn't get an invite either.
4: Today, like a 420.
6: Pretty early for a party.
1: I see fog off in the distance.
0: Rob, do you have a guess for the board?
7: Hello.
1: Hi.
4: Hey.
0: Hello to you.
7: Hello.
1: Right.
0: Hello to your brain.
5: This is
7: I'll tell you what. How about Clemens when Clemens throws the bat at when a broken bat?
1: He throws the bat at broken bat with Clemens.
0: Oh, yeah.
7: And how about the other one with the Yankees when Pedro Rodriguez pushes old man Zimmer?
0: Right. You're mentioning a couple of not-so-great moments.
1: Right. Right. Those are greatest hits. Yes.
0: Yeah.
5: Oh, my goodness.
0: Yeah. Let's let Rob go.
1: Yeah.
0: Fly, be free. So not on the board.
1: Yeah.
5: Not on the board. Right. No.
0: All right.
1: But great guesses. Thank you.
7: Got Metallica tickets for me or what? What are we doing?
0: What are we doing? Hey, what are we doing?
1: Wow.
8: Not after that showing.
0: Hold on. Can you get Rob's number?
8: Yes.
0: I just want to call him every day and just see what's going on in Rob's life.
1: What state of consciousness we're in?
0: Oh, our streak is being broken right now.
1: Oh.
0: Nancy and Milford.
9: I kind of have a New York sports moment, but not really for New York.
0: You just wanted to break the streak, didn't you? You heard no women called.
9: I wanted to break the streak, and I got excited, and I was like, oh, wait, it's New York. But you know what? It was the time that the Red Sox beat the Yankees in the World Series and finally got their win.
5: No.
0: That would not be. No. That would be on the other list, not this one.
1: Yes.
4: Okay. I love it.
9: I know, but I broke the streak. Come on.
0: Yes, you broke the streak.
1: Yes, you did.
0: We were on an all-male streak.
1: There's testosterone as far as I can see. But no.
0: All right. Thank you, Nancy.
9: All right. You guys have a good one.
0: All right. You too. Ken in Oxford.
1: Ken Oxford.
10: Good morning.
0: Good morning.
1: Yo.
10: Hey, that Derek Jeter moment was awesome, but let's take it back a month in October with Reggie Jackson's three home runs in the World Series.
0: Oh, wow.
1: Out of a candy bar and everything. Yeah.
10: Yes.
8: Three home runs. Three pitches. That was it. That was his game.
1: Yeah.
8: That was one hell of a game.
1: And a great candy bar.
10: Is it on the board?
0: Is it on the board?
5: Well, let's give that one an honorable mention. It didn't make the board, but it's definitely, it is an iconic moment for sure.
0: Mm.
1: We're close.
10: Enjoy the day.
0: Close.
1: Real close.
0: You enjoy the day.
1: Yes.
0: Ernie and Lindenhurst.
1: Ernie. Hey, Bert.
11: That little routine ground ball to Bill Buckner. It has to be on there.
3: Magella?
11: The Met World Series games.
3: Magella?
11: Oh, hear that?
3: Magella?
4: Yeah.
5: It's on the board, yeah. 86 World Series, Mookie's grounder that went through Bill Buckner's legs.
3: Oh.
5: Ultimately capped off a comeback win for the Mets, and they ended up winning the whole thing.
3: My nickname, right. Mookie.
11: Yeah, and that guy about the Metallica ticket, his name wasn't Pedro Rodriguez. It was Pedro Martinez. You know what I mean?
8: Good pickup on that, nice. By the way.
11: That was great. Did I win? Did I get him? I think he's calling the hotline.
3: All right. Thank you, Ernie. Victor.
12: Good morning.
3: Hey.
1: Morning.
12: I have to have number one. Of course, we're going to go with the Yankees. 2003, ALCS, bottom of the 11th, Aaron Boone, walk-off home run to send the New York Yankees to the World Series.
3: Is that on the board?
5: It is not. Just another honorable mention.
12: Wow. I get goosebumps just thinking about that.
1: Is this Aaron Boone?
8: They
1: right
8: win
1: now?
8: That World Series after that. It maybe makes the board.
1: Yeah.
5: Yeah, absolutely.
1: Had something to do with it.
3: That was
12: valid point. Valid
3: bananas,
12: point.
3: Though.
12: Thank you,
3: the
12: Aaron.
3: Tension was so thick.
8: Oh, yeah. Game 7, Red Sox. The teams were as even as you could possibly be in terms of talent.
3: Yeah.
8: Ugh.
3: It was, I don't remember what time it was, but I remember it being very late.
1: Yeah.
3: Because I remember I screamed so loud that I saw lights in my neighborhood going on. Like, what was that scream?
1: Everyone's wearing a baseball bat. What happened?
3: Thank you, Victor. Mm-hmm. Debbie in Freeport.
13: Yes.
1: Hi.
13: Okay, 1986, Mookie Wilson with the 10th inning winning ball that went through the
3: Buckner. Hand the phone over to your husband.
1: Ken, he's driving right
3: now. I'm kidding. Is that on the board, Magella?
5: We just mentioned it.
3: Yeah.
1: So you confirmed
13: it. I had to turn it down because I was waiting for you to pick up.
3: Oh, see?
1: She
3: did all
1: first.
3: The right things.
1: You did.
4: She got it.
3: All right. All right,
5: we'll give it to her then.
3: Yes. All right. Thank you.
1: Now yours.
3: Yay.
13: Have a great day.
3: All right, you too.
13: Bye.
3: All right, we got to wrap this one up here. Now all the calls are coming in.
1: Of course.
3: And from all over the place, too. Thank you, everybody, for calling. What did we miss?
5: All right, we missed Mike Piazza's post-9/11 home run in their first game back after the 9/11 attacks. We missed Willis Reed emerging from the tunnel just before Game 7 of the 1970 NBA Finals. Again, Knicks-related, Linsanity sweeps MSG. In February of 2012, Scott Norwood's wide right sealing Super Bowl 25 for the New York Giants. The 1999 Knicks miracle run as an 8 seed to the NBA Finals, the last time they were in the NBA Finals. And then number 10, Yankees return to glory in 1996, ending an 18-year title drought for the Bronx Bombers.
1: Nice.
3: Nice job, Miguel. Good hearing your voice. We'll see you next week when you're
5: all
3: in
5: right,
3: Connecticut.
5: Great talking to you guys. Thank you so much.
3: Thank you, brother. Appreciate it. All right, coming up, NBC New York sports reporter John Chandler. Is fear beginning to set in now?
14: Uh-oh. Chaz and AJ in the morning.
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21: Sunny today with highs in the mid-80s on the roadways on the Wilbur Cross, southbound at exit 41. There's an accident taking out a lane. 95 is slow southbound from exit 29 down through exit 19. Route 8 slow southbound heading into 95. 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
3: And the Spurs take game 3.
22: Brunson's looked like they're going to lob it. Nope. Ananobi. Corner 3. Fires away. Shot's no good. And the Spurs win. What a response from San Antonio. They do it again. An inspiring road win. And they are right back in the series. The Knicks lead cut 2-1.
3: Yeah. You hear how quiet that place is?
6: Very quiet.
3: Stunned.
6: Right.
3: Silence.
6: Yeah. Ah, crap.
4: So depressing.
6: Damn it.
3: Let's bring on NBC sports anchor John Chandler. Good morning.
23: Good morning. A decent morning.
3: Yeah, we can.
23: Not the great morning we thought it was going to be.
3: Not the great morning, no.
6: I'm a quiet, yeah.
3: Now, you were going to be in the garden, but because the president was there, you were not in the garden, correct?
23: Correct. I had to be back in studio, so.
3: Okay.
23: It is what it is.
3: Yeah. So what happens? They just limit the amount of credentials they'll hand out?
23: Correct, yeah. So it was the perimeter was all limited. Everybody had to be there a couple hours beforehand. The pregame availabilities for some of the players, which typically there's a window to talk to guys before the game, that was limited or locked down altogether. It was different. It was different from your usual game. It was different for the Knicks, the way these playoffs have gone. Everything about last night felt a little different. By the end of it, the Madison Square Garden crowd was kind of out of it. Then they got back into it, and it seesawed like that. But hey, game three goes to the Spurs. You figured they were going to get one. This wasn't going to be a Knicks sweep. There's no way.
0: Yeah. Right. What do you think now? Is fear starting to, is there a little bit of something in the back of like your mind and like the Knicks fans' mind that,
23: there's gotta be. I've been rooting for the Knicks going back to the 90s. Like, you know, that's
0: right.
23: That's the inevitable feeling that creeps in for a Knicks fan. I know, like, we had a lot of people looked around last night after San Antonio eked it out and was like, uh oh. Really?
0: Yeah.
23: So now game four is a must win for the Knicks. San Antonio.

0: learning as we go. Wendy?
1: Okay, that makes two of us.
0: Okay.
2: I've never seen such scrawny legs in my life, like a giraffe.
0: No, but that Wendy seems like he found himself in this game.
2: Yeah,
0: like he is back.
2: Yeah.
1: Yeah, no, that's exactly what happened. And I think that's the best way to describe it. I mean, it's hard to get lost when you're a 7'4" giant with a wingspan of 8 feet who can standing reach touch the rim. And I mean, he doesn't have to have a vertical more than mine in order to dunk the basketball. It's ridiculous to watch him.
2: He could be sitting
1: play.
2: And get the basket. Boom.
1: He could be and just dunk in your face and be like, that's it.
2: Yeah.
1: So I think, you know, the thing that the Knicks did really well with Wemby, and Karl Anthony Towns deserves a lot of credit for this, the way he defended him in games 1 and 2, they really forced, not to get too like wonky inside basketball on you here, but like they really forced Wemby to play outside, right? To get into the perimeter and really kind of wore him down a little bit. He was tired after those first two games.
0: What do you think that stupid pass in game 2 was? Was that a mistake, a missed call?
1: I think that's inexperience. I think that's inexperience. You know, Stephon Castle has to know that he can't turn his back on the passer at any point. He was looking up court, so he didn't see it coming. And, you know, Wemby just kind of reacted and knew that's where he wanted to go with the basketball and telegraphed it. Jalen Brunson was reading him like he was a safety playing football.
0: And Wemby has a long enough arm, he could have tapped Castle on the back before he passed the ball.
2: He could have, yes.
1: Just passed him on the shoulder and been like, bro, I'm about to pass it.
2: Wait, hang on. Someone needs me. What?
0: John Chandler, NBC sports anchor on. So you think Wednesday night the Knicks win?
1: It feels like they will. Yeah. They almost came back and won last night. You know, that's what they do. So they're just, I think they were out of rhythm a little bit. They were out of their game. San Antonio is a really tough defensive team. And, I don't think Landry Shamet's going to miss as many threes as he missed last night. That was atypical. Mikal Bridges was kind of a ghost last night. I think he ended up with just 2 points. He was the only Knicks starter that didn't score in double figures. You know, he's been otherwise really great in these playoffs. So I think that's an anomaly. So I can't imagine the Knicks lose back-to-back games at home. If they do, uh-oh. And they've been talking all along about we're 0-0. We have to play with this sense of desperation. I mean, they've almost been like, you know, it cult-like in the way that they recite it, right? Like after the Sixers, after they swept the Sixers in Philly, I remember asking one of the players, I think it was Mikal Bridges, you know, you guys just swept Philly. You got to feel great about this. And he's like, we're 0-0. And he just like plain face looked at me like, don't you know?
0: Yeah, right.
1: We got to play with desperation. I was like, bro, you just swept the Phillies.
2: Right.
1: Or, you just swept the Sixers. Like they have just marched to that beat. And I think, to their credit, that's what's allowed them to just kind of stay focused and wipe out all these other teams. It's just San Antonio is a lot better than all those other teams.
0: Do you think the pressure of the Garden, and then it was Celebrity Row. I mean, it looked more like an award show than it did a basketball game. Does that get into their heads at all?
1: I think the Knicks are so used to it that I can't imagine they would be bothered by that. If anything, they kind of feed into it. But the Garden's it's a tricky beast. And on the other side of it, San Antonio didn't seem bothered at all. Like they didn't seem phased one iota over that. And Stephon Castle kind of leading the way. He played at UConn. He knows the Garden stage. He knows how bright those lights are. He's like, whatever, cool. This is how we did it in the Big East.
0: Where do you normally sit when you're in the Garden covering it for NBC?
1: We sit, where the rafters are?
2: Yes.
0: Above that. That's my favorite spot.
2: Next to the pigeons, right?
1: Yeah. Well, apparently it's my favorite spot, too. That's where they keep putting us.
2: Right. Yeah, I found French fries.
0: Really? I would imagine you guys are down.
1: You got to make room for Celebrity Row. I mean, I don't have 10 grand to drop out a ticket. So.
0: Yeah. No, but you get the press. Like, all right, during the regular season, where do you sit?
1: You know where the rafters are?
2: Right.
0: Really?
1: You know where the batters are?
2: To the right of the pigeons.
0: Wow, I'm going to look for you the next time.
1: That's typically the way it is. Like, that's the way it is at Sixers games. That's the way it is at the Celtics at TD Garden. You're way up on the

0: ninth floor there. So that's, wow, you know, it's a better vantage point, I guess,
1: right
0: down on the court.
1: Now, how tall are you? Because I'm thinking you're interviewing these players. What's that like?
0: I probably had Victor Wembanyama's waist.
2: Right.
0: So
2: that's a fun place to be.
0: We have you call it an Apple box, right? Like you get on the box for me and or you convince them to sit down.
2: Right. Get on your knees.
0: That's always helpful.
1: That's funny.
2: Yeah.
1: So how tall are you?
0: On a good day?
2: Yeah.
1: Yes.
0: 5'10", 5'9".
1: Okay.
2: So you're tall.
1: That's good.
0: Yeah. Something like that. Right. No.
1: I think when you interview someone like Wemby, you have to ask him to get on the Apple box.
2: Yeah.
1: Yeah. So you have to go straight up with the microphone.
0: To reach him.
2: Yeah. You're talking to his knees.
3: You guys need to sit next to each other. His knees will be as tall as
1: that. Would go super viral. Like your arm is completely straight up over your head.
2: Great on butt height.
4: You get the mic cord on like a pulley and you just kind of pull it up to him.
0: Exactly.
2: Just shout your question.
0: Throw it up to him. Say, here, catch this. And right, we'll go from there.
1: So do you go to Texas for game four?
0: We had hoped not, but I guess I need to check with my producer and see if we booked those flights.
2: How are the Raptors? Any good?
1: I mean, this guy has the dream job, doesn't he? Doing sports in New York for NBC.
2: Definitely.
0: I grew up wanting to work at Rockefeller Center. I was obsessed with NBC Sports, the great Len Berman. Now I get to work with Bruce Beck, who's been a legend covering he's covered the Knicks since, the early 80s. So, my dad has a picture he took of me back in high school outside of the 50th Street Marquee entrance. And, I'm standing next to the NBC Peacock logo in granite, and
1: how old were you?
0: I go into, I was 17, 16.
1: Oh,
0: 16
1: man.
2: Wow.
0: And that's the door I go in, to work with a desk upstairs on the second floor every day. So, listen, dreams come true,
1: Of course.
0: They really do if you work hard for it. So,
1: hey, you're getting paid to go to all these games.
2: Yeah, Raptor seats.
1: That's fine. I'm in the building. He's not paying. So right.
0: Some of the others have the dreamier jobs that are, down on the floor seats, but hey, something to strive for.
1: Oh, no kidding. Right. No, you've got it made.
2: One day.
1: An interview in your career that you're like, this is like talking to this person before or after this game. That's a real highlight.
0: I grew up in Cleveland, Ohio. I covered LeBron James from almost day one in high school. Through his high school years, those were games and moments. Like I can remember going up to a 14 or 15 year old LeBron James early in his freshman year saying, "Hey, can I talk to you real quick?" And he looked at me and goes, "You want to talk to me? Why do you want to talk to me?"
2: Really? Wow.
1: Wow.
0: Looking around, I'm like, because you're literally the best person I've ever seen play high school basketball.
2: So. Wow. That's awesome.
0: I don't know, just a thought, like maybe we would talk to you. So, he was so humble then, and, he was incredible to watch grow into very quickly a dominant player that we knew was going to be something pretty great. I don't know that any of us knew he would be all-time great, conversation great, but that's one that I'll forever pinch myself and say, wow, I got a front row seat to that.
1: Yeah.
0: It's awesome. Bill Russell. Sitting down with Bill Russell. That's my favorite interview that I've ever done.
1: It is funny when you watch real old clips of basketball, you see white people playing. I'm like, holy cow.
2: Wow.
1: I remember those days.
2: Yeah.
1: Larry Bird.
2: Benny Sox.
1: I remember those days.
2: Yep.
0: Larry Bird was nasty, though. Larry Bird was,
1: he would, like,
0: my kids will watch clips. Like, my oldest is a Celtics fan. He was born in Boston, and he will always be watching clips on YouTube. Be like, "Dad, did Larry Bird really say that to players? Did he really talk like that? Like, he was crazy.
2: Vicious. Like, Angry Bird." Yeah.
1: And then I'm guessing you got to cover Michael Jordan as well. I mean, when he would come to town.
0: Yeah, tail end of his career. In fact, I remember a game covering LeBron at high school when Michael Jordan came by just to watch the game. I mean, that's how crazy those LeBron high school games got. Like, you turn around and there's Shaq and Kobe.
1: Wow.
0: Wow. And there's the game. There's Deion Sanders sitting front row. They would have to move the game from their tiny high school gym to, you know, they were playing bigger arenas.
1: Wow. Because they knew this kid was the next thing.
0: Yeah. It was the ticket to get. And the Cavs were hot garbage back then. So, nobody was going to Cavs games. They were going to see Akron, St. Vincent, St. Mary.
1: Yeah. Right.
2: Wow.
1: Always smart. You know. Hey, thank you so much for coming on. I hope we can hit you up again.
0: Oh, you got it. You got it anytime. We got, we're all Knicks all the time. I forgot the Yankees were even playing the Red Sox.
4: We all did.
1: John Chandler, NBC Sports Anchor. Thank you, brother. Appreciate it.
0: You got it. Take care.
2: Yeah, you too.
5: Chaz and AJ in the morning.
1: Dumbass News is next. Hey, it's Chaz. 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
8: Sunny today with highs in the mid-80s. Checking out the roadways on the Merritt Parkway. There's southbound delays from Route 8 down to Route 7. 95 is slow southbound from Exit 29 down through Exit 11. 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With PLR Traffic, I'm John Lane.
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9: The odd and scary thing a woman found in her garage freezer.
10: Does it run?

0: pet peeves.
1: Mushmouth.
2: Oh, hey, guys. Okay. Oh, boy, here we go. So anyway, hi, thanks for the nice words. So anyway, when you're
1: just in Monroe.
0: Just get to it.
3: Oh, my God. Oh. Anyways, this is food related.
4: Okay.
3: How about when people put a dirty glass or a dirty plate in a nice clean sink when the dishwasher is right there?
4: Oh, yeah, we have it over here. Mm-hmm. With the cups.
1: We have a lot of that here.
4: Yes.
1: Apparently.
3: Oh, bugs the hell out of me.
1: And you know,
3: how hard is it to open up a dishwasher?
4: Right. Yeah. It's right next
5: and
4: to the
5: empty.
4: Sink.
5: And it's empty. It's dirty. It's waiting to be loaded.
4: Yep. It wants to load.
1: Can we put a camera in there? Like a hidden camera? And can we call these people out? Because I just want to, like, because I want to talk to their spouses. Like,
4: yes.
1: Do they do this at home?
4: Right.
1: Is this a thing?
4: Are they
1: do they just
4: out
1: leave
4: here?
1: Cups everywhere?
4: Yeah.
1: Do they think that this is a big deal for them to put it in
3: there.
1: The sink?
4: Right. Rinse it out.
1: Who takes the cup from the sink and puts it in the dishwasher? Who cleans it?
4: Right. Mm-hmm.
1: What is their thought process? Is there a cup fairy
4: right.
1: that comes in? It's like, oh, wash all the cups or
4: cup
1: put
4: gnomes.
1: Them in there?
4: Yeah.
5: I know.
1: How old are you? Are you one?
4: Right. Your mommy's not here to work.
5: Yeah.
4: Yeah.
5: Mommy's
1: like,
5: into
1: Tay
5: the office.
1: Puts his cups in the dishwasher. Right, Phil?
6: Sure.
1: Yeah.
0: He does.
1: That's right.
0: What do you pour?
1: He knows.
0: Immediately.
1: He puts them in the dishwasher.
0: His first
6: if by
0: was...
6: dishwasher you mean toilet, then
0: right.
6: Absolutely.
0: It's got water. At least it doesn't leave it sitting there.
1: Oh, I'm with you. We have, there's a problem here.
0: An epidemic. An epidemic.
1: I know it's a good problem.
0: Every Monday morning when I come in,
6: I cannot believe the state of the sink
0: is full. I'm like, what the hell?
6: Oh, all different color liquids.
0: And there's three sides.
1: It's right where the sink, so yep. Sink.
4: Right.
1: Look down an inch.
4: Yes.
1: There it is. The dishwasher.
4: Right. Yes.
1: Like, how do you justify that in your brain?
4: Yeah.
0: Under the soda machine, there's the dishwasher, okay?
1: It's unbelievable.
4: Yeah.
6: Glass, mugs, plastic, every color liquid you can imagine.
4: Yep. Mm-hmm.
6: There's sponges
1: who
6: in there.
1: You
6: don't want to put it in. Wash it and put it back.
1: Who are you people?
0: Who is people?
6: You know where they come from. You have to get it out to put it back. Wash it.
1: What do you think that this guy is happening here?
0: And there aren't that many people here on the weekends. I got a funny feeling they just use one, put it away. Use another one, put it in the sink.
6: It's like
0: use
6: four
0: one.
6: People.
0: Yeah.
5: Yeah.
0: Yeah, they keep on using multiple things. Yeah. Yep.
5: It's not me when I'm here.
1: I want a hidden camera here.
4: I think we
1: can
4: do
1: we get
4: it.
1: Our private investigator friend to like put a camera out there?
0: Forensics, right.
1: Well, I want to start talking to these people.
0: We'll swab mouths.
1: No, it's about time we get this straightened out.
0: Yes. Mm-hmm. And teach you where it goes.
5: If you don't wash your cup, you don't get to drink.
1: No, I want to take the first person we find who does this and duct tape them to a chair and gag them and put them out in the kitchen and put a sign on them saying, I just left a cup in the sink.
4: Well,
1: see, I want everyone to know.
4: Yeah.
1: This is what happens when you do this.
4: I usually pay for that, but okay.
6: They also all leave the cups facing up, so every time liquid goes in the sink, it just collects in the cups.
1: Right, so there might be food in there now, because someone just washed off a plate.
4: Yep.
6: There's
1: oil, there's grease from food.
6: And secondary issue, but like, just put them upside down if you're going to leave them in the sink.
0: Yes, there is that part two of that whole thing, the folks who have food and think somehow that the sink it's not a garbage disposal.
6: No.
0: Now I got to empty the goddamn trap.
5: There's stuff in there.
1: You know, I wonder if we get an FBI profiler to tell us what kind of person, because what else do they do? If they're leaving cups there and they just walk away, there are other things they do that are annoying.
7: Yeah. Oh, they leave the shopping carts in the
1: There's shopping
7: lot.
1: Cart people.
4: Right.
1: There's
4: flushers
1: on the floor people.
7: Yes.
0: They were also non-flushers.
7: They're
0: non-flushers.
1: I'll bet you we eliminate those people who leave cups in the sink.
4: Yeah.
1: All of a sudden the planet gets better.
4: Much better. It's much cleaner, much nicer. It's a happier world.
1: Oh. And, you know, eliminate. I mean, just send them to Rhode Island.
0: All wars end. It's amazing.
1: Interesting.
3: Sorry I had to ruin your day, Chaz.
1: I feel better now.
4: Yeah.
1: No, really.
4: Yeah, we're bonded, united here. Yes.
1: All right. Thank you.
4: And thanks a lot.
1: All right. Sunday is on the phone. Sunday is the person who named this segment.
4: Oh.
1: Hey, Sunday.
4: And calling Tuesday.
8: Hi. How are you?
1: Good morning.
4: Morning.
8: Good morning.
4: Happy Sunday.
8: How are you guys doing?
1: Good, thank you.
4: So what's your petty pet peeve?
8: Good. So So I have one that's all-inclusive. It's nasal. And people pick their nose in public and eat it.
0: Oh.
8: And then, when they take their fingers and close one nostril and blow their nose into
0: the Italian handkerchief. I remember those.
1: I am not a fan of that. Italian handkerchief. A fan of that.
0: Yes.
7: Snot rocket.
0: Yes.
8: Not hot pocket. This.
0: Yeah.
1: Why would you do that?
0: Why?
1: Get a tissue.
7: Go to the bathroom.
1: Tissue.
7: Or at least
0: wait till my stammer next year.
1: Gagging.
0: You want that on my foot?
1: Yeah. I'm gagging.
8: Yes. I know. They're disgusting.
0: Yes.
8: They just walk past you and do it like perfectly normal. You just want to walk over and slap them, you know?
0: Yes. That's disgusting, Father.
8: Well, yeah. Well, that's my petty pet peeve for today.
1: That's a good one.
9: Petty pet peeve. Petty pet peeves.
1: Do we do another segment?
0: Sure.
1: Okay. We'll talk a little bit about the Knicks.
0: Yes.
1: And then we'll go back to the phones here.
9: Jazz and AJ in the morning.
0: I can't raise my arms. I can't climb the stairs. 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
19: Highs in the mid-80s today with sunny skies on the roadways on 95. There's delays both ways at exit 44. Then it slows southbound from exit 30 to exit 5. 91 is slow southbound heading into 95. Route 8 has southbound delays heading into 95. 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With PLR Traffic, I'm John Lynch.
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1: We're going to go to the phones with Petty Pet Peeves. We're going to go to the Knicks manager for Petty Pet Peeve.
0: Nice.
1: But first, the Spurs take game 3.
21: Brunson's looked like they're going to lob it. Nope. Ananobi, corner 3, fires away. Shot's no good. And the Spurs win. What a response from San Antonio. They do it again. An inspiring road win. And they are right back in the series. The Knicks lead cut 2-1.
1: I've heard Madison Square Garden louder during a practice.
0: Right.
1: Where there's no one but the team in there. That is stunned silence.
0: That's very quiet.
1: That is everyone thinking, oh, damn, this isn't guaranteed, is it?
0: Oh, it is the Knicks, damn it. Yeah.
1: Yeah, we were talking about petty pet peeves, and Phil, what do we have here?
6: So this is Knicks coach Mike Brown complaining.
1: The coach.
6: Yeah, no. After the game, okay. He noticed that the foul calls, especially in the second half, were pretty one-sided.
1: There are some bad ones in the first.
6: Yeah. There's some bad ones in the first. The second half, he gives numbers here.
22: To at least try to even the free throws out. Now, we didn't play good. San Antonio played great. We could have played better. There were a lot of things that we didn't do that we've done that we did in game 1 and game 2.
1: I have a petty pet peeve.
6: Just get to it.
1: No. AJ, do you know what it is?
0: Mouth noises.
1: That's right.
0: Yeah. Oh.
6: I heard it too. I cut a lot out too.
0: I heard it too. Yeah.
1: I can't even do it.
6: He's picking his words. He's trying to be like he's about to criticize the officials knowing that there's more games to play.
0: Yeah.
6: So he's like, I want to be respectful, but I got to say it. I got to protect my players.
1: Yeah. The noise in his mouth is
0: gummy. Yeah.
22: But to go 24 free throw attempts in a second half compared to 8, all the shots we took, we got fouled 4 times, roughly, for 8 free throw attempts. I don't complain much. I never thought I'd see that in an NBA Finals game.
1: Surprise.
6: That was like a 2-minute clip, too. Yeah. He went on.
1: Wow. And that was his
23: petty pet peeves.
1: And we're doing that petty pet peeves right now. Kristen from Bohemia.
24: How are you guys?
1: Good, thank
0: Hello.
1: You.
0: Hello.
24: So I'm calling because I love my husband dearly, but his thing is that he will empty the dishwasher and leave all of the clean dishes on the kitchen counter. And when I've said something to him, he says, oh, well, they have to dry because you know, when you take all the Tupperware lids out, they always seem to be wet. So when I get home, I end up with a project that I can't start dinner, I can't do anything because all the dishes, the clean dishes from the dishwasher, have been placed on the counter to quote-unquote dry amongst all the other things that have been collected throughout the day.
1: That is a petty pet peeve.
24: Dumped on the kitchen counter.
0: Yeah.
24: Also,
1: now,
24: drives me crazy.
1: Would you rather have him just take his dirty cup or whatever and put it in the sink?

0: first.
1: Okay.
0: So Jennifer will put stuff in there, and I'm like, oh my God, did this just fall out of your hands and right. just,
1: you'll rearrange.
0: You know, I'll have to open it in Oregon. Like, I'm Rain Man. Like, oh. okay, this is, you know.
1: CD kicks in?
2: Yeah.
0: If she gets it loaded.
1: Yeah.
0: I could load it three more times. Gotcha. Just by organizing everything.
1: Right.
0: Place
1: right.
0: And getting right. it all in there.
1: Cups
0: not everyone
1: here.
0: Is equipped to handle the game that is, what's that game? Jenga or
1: Jenga.
0: Whatever.
1: Yes.
0: To get everything in there
1: right,
0: perfectly.
1: Right.
0: To really load a dishwasher.
1: Yes.
2: Well, certain, certain spots are for
3: Bill
2: certain things.
3: Point on
0: right.
3: The forks and knives. Tell Bill, right? The knives are sticking up the wrong way.
0: Yes.
1: Oh, yes.
0: They got to go down.
1: Yes. yes.
2: Oh, yeah.
1: Point down.
2: Right.
1: Point
2: you're not
1: going to
2: grab
1: yes.
2: the
3: my wife used to go, I used to go down and grab it. I was timing yourself all the time.
0: Why is there blood all over the fork?
1: Now I got to wash everything all over again.
2: And it's gross, too. That part's going in your mouth. You're grabbing it with your hand now. Ew.
1: Yeah.
2: Like, bottom
4: also,
2: down.
4: But also, like, when you're putting stuff in, like, you can put all the forks on one side.
1: Yeah.
4: All
1: yes.
4: the spoon. And now when we're cleaning, it takes 90 seconds.
1: Yes.
2: Yes.
1: Right.
4: Like, why is everything
1: here.
4: Jumbled together?
1: Yeah.
5: It all gets clean.
4: Please.
5: Yeah. Guess which one
1: it's
5: I
1: like
5: am.
1: It's like a junk drawer. Yeah.
0: All right, Dave, thank you.
3: What a nightmare.
1: You feel better now, right?
3: Thank you, guys. You're great.
0: You're not. Great. Yeah. Thank you.
1: Guess not.
0: Do I want to pick up Dr. Pickles?
2: Oh.
1: You know what? Now we have to.
2: Yeah.
0: We have Mr. Pickles. This right. is not Mr. Pickles,
1: this is
0: correct?
1: Dr. Pickle.
4: He said he's a doctor. I don't know if it's the same Pickles okay. that has now been through pickle school.
1: He's not a proctologist, right?
0: Dr. Pickles?
1: Hey, yeah, wouldn't that be good?
0: Hi.
3: Yes, good morning, and let's go Knicks, and I want to piggyback on the road rage.
1: Okay.
0: All right.
3: So, I commute on 84, and I'm not trying to compete. I commuted in Long Island. I know you guys suffer. But 84 has a lot of the slow lane for the truck.
1: Uh-huh.
3: So, it's two lanes, then you open up a third lane to go up the hill, and then it closes again.
1: Yeah.
3: Or similarly, like the on-ramp that is then the next exit ramp. If you're stopped in traffic on the highway, that's not like a free shortcut. You just wait. We're all stopped.
1: Yes.
2: Mm-hmm.
3: You don't get to go ahead.
1: Yes.
3: So if you know anybody that has some dynamite and a contact for Wile E. Coyote,
1: nice.
3: You know, that's where, that's where those people need to
1: go. Ford mounted dead cannon on the car, yep.
0: No, if you do that, if you go in that free space lane,
1: yeah.
2: you're dumb.
0: Get ready for a battle.
1: Yes.
0: Because you're not coming in on me.
1: Nope, we're trading paint.
0: I have gone to the body shop multiple times.
1: Yep.
0: You win, you lose.
1: Right.
0: It's the same thing.
1: Yeah.
0: But you're not getting in front of me.
1: Ain't happening. Nope.
0: It ain't happening.
1: Ain't happening. Nope.
0: I hear that Western music.
1: Yep. The good Benny Ogie. Yeah, showdown.
5: Your eyes narrow.
1: The good, the bad, and the a-hole.
3: Yep.
0: All right, we're going to have to close up Petty Pet Peeves for today, but this is, I mean, it's so much fun. All right, thank you, Dr. Pickles.
1: Petty Pet Peeves.
3: All right, guys.
6: Jazz and AJ in the morning.
0: Thank you, everyone, for calling. Dumbass News is next. Hey, it's Chaz. Let me tell you about my friends over at The Water Doctor. I've been using them for years. I consider them part of the family, Rick and Matt and the whole crew over there. 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If you have well water, these are your people here, The Water Doctor, the people of The Water Doctor. 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
19: Sunny today with highs in the mid-80s on the roadways. 91 it slows southbound heading into 95. 95 has delays both ways at exit 44. Then it slows southbound from exit 31 down through exit 5. 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With PLR Traffic, I'm John Lynch.
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0: It could be the oddest item a road rager hit another driver with.

0: Chris and AJ, Dumbass News. Dumbass.
1: This could be... It has to be one of the oddest. Maybe it's not the oddest thing a road rager hit another driver with. Police in North California are investigating a bizarre road rage incident that happened last week. It ended up with one person hitting the other over the head with a ukulele.
2: Wow. That's when it plays ukulele alone right there is weird.
1: Well, that you got someone who plays a ukulele mad. So mad.
2: Yeah. Right. Yeah, he's just a happy instrument.
3: What'd you do?
1: Yeah. Now, was it the owner of the ukulele who got hit in the head with it?
2: Right. Oh, right, right.
1: It's like, stop playing the ukulele in traffic.
2: I don't be happy right now. Yeah.
1: Bong.
2: Yeah, stop it over the rainbow. Come on, stop.
3: Yeah.
1: And it has to be a fun sound.
2: Yes.
1: There aren't many details on what prompted the altercation, if the people involved knew each other beforehand, or if the ukulele was damaged.
2: Oh, I would say yeah. They're pretty flimsy.
1: The victim was driving when he noticed another driver following too closely and honking.
2: Oh, see. Mm. I get you mad.
1: Both drivers pulled over, got out, and traded blows.
2: Oh.
1: One pulled out a ukulele. See, that just makes me laugh. If I hear just a string pluck, I'm like,
2: fight's over.
3: I know.
1: I'm happy now.
2: Fight's over. Play something I want
3: to
2: hear.
3: You try to fight me with that, I'm
2: fine.
1: Yeah. Yeah.
2: Right. What? Do that song over the rainbow song. Come on.
1: Yeah. That's right. That's over the rainbow.
2: Do that song. Come on. Come on.
1: Both drivers left the scene. It's unclear who reported the incident, but police say the case is being investigated as an assault with a deadly weapon.
3: Really?
2: Right. They said with a straight face?
3: They had those in Margaritaville. Come on.
2: Yeah, right?
1: Did we get a reenactment of the sound? It's not a playing. Oh, there it is.
2: Ooh. I'm going to need a new ukulele.
1: I just like that every time you hit someone with the ukulele, it'd be like, ping, ping, ping, pong, right. Ping, pong.
2: It's entertaining.
1: Different notes. It's like, oh, wait, when I hit over here, it's like, pong, pong, pong, pong, pong.
2: Exactly.
1: In the front, it's more of a ping, ping, ping.
2: Right, yeah.
1: All right, a little front and a little back. Ping, ping, pong, pong, ping, ping.
2: Exactly. Heavy metal ukulele.
1: What was that? That cartoon, it was with the horse that wore the hat.
2: Oh,
1: and then
2: Quick Draw McGraw.
1: Quick Draw McGraw.
2: Yeah.
1: And he had an alter ego.
2: Right. El
1: which
2: Cabong.
1: Was El Cabong.
2: El Cabong, where he put, a cape and that mask.
1: Yeah. And it's Quick Draw McGraw, but he has the cape and the mask.
2: Yes. And sometimes he come on a rope.
1: Yeah. And he would walk around and just smack people in the head with a guitar.
2: Yes. That was his weapon. El Cabong, yeah.
1: Kabong! He's taking off in a spaceship.
2: Nice. There he goes.
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1: We have a New York City escort up next. 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
2: The best.
1: They are the best.
2: Yes.
1: We had a tough winter. 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Trees are outside.
2: Yes.
1: Those branches, got to make sure they're safe.
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13: Sunny today with temperatures in the mid-80s on 95. Southbound at exit 46, there's an accident taking out a lane. Then there's more southbound delays from exit 30 down through exit 5. 91 slows southbound into 95. 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With PLR Traffic, I'm John Lynch.
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1: You know, we're wondering what kind of a surge she's had in business since we spoke to her last. It's Spice, the New York City escort.
2: Yes.
1: And with all the Knicks activity and then World Cup stuff, like, how busy is she?
2: Busy, busy, busy.
1: She's up next, Chaz and AJ in the morning. Yeah, I'm sure she's picking up her phone and people are saying, oh, I thought this was I Want to Rock.
2: Oh. They can't take it.

0: Chaz and AJ in the morning. We have New York City escort Spice on the phone. Have you ever been asked to put your cell phone in one of those locking bags?
1: No, actually, I've been asked to put my cell phone away.
2: Oh, okay.
0: Okay.
2: Right.
1: Yeah, like put it in my bag, don't use it.
2: Right.
0: Yeah, that's
1: it. Don't use my phone anyway.
0: Right. You don't need, like, once you're there, you're locked in.
2: Exactly.
0: It doesn't matter.
2: Right.
1: Yeah, that's a bad look. You wouldn't ever want to be on your phone.
0: What is the most you've ever charged for, like, one session or one night, one day?
1: I would say, without getting specific, the most I've ever made in one session, $15,000.
0: One session. Yeah. How many hours was that?
1: One person, just me there. It was an overnight. But it wasn't like a traditional overnight. Like, I didn't charge him the traditional. Like, he didn't pay the traditional 7 to 7, right? It was an extended overnight, and he really enjoyed me, really enjoyed my presence, and liked me.
0: Wow. Oh, so that was that a
1: and
0: tip?
1: That, yeah. So it wasn't.
0: Okay.
1: It doesn't really have much to do about the service. It really depends on the chemistry you and that person have.
2: Right.
1: That's really how you get the quote unquote big spenders.
0: Magical.
2: Yeah.
0: That's. So you're working. So, well, that's good. It keeps you working the
1: if
0: whole
1: there's
0: time.
1: Multiple people there, multiple girls, really the sky's the limit.
2: Right.
1: You can get vacations, the phone I'm talking on right now, lots of things.
0: Holy smokes.
2: Yeah. Is there a 401k? Sorry.
1: Their will, their entire life. Authorized user.
0: All right, so I'm guessing you do all the fetish things too, like the foot and the whatever.
1: Oh yeah, that's a normal Monday.
0: Right. That's just a normal Monday.
2: Yeah, that's just doing breakfast. Yeah, exactly.
1: There's nothing crazy anymore.
2: Yeah, doing coffee. Yeah.
0: What would you consider a little bit crazy? Like the foot thing is normal. Like what is?
1: I don't really consider anything too crazy.
0: Yeah.
1: But what's something like you would consider like, wow, I can't even imagine doing.
2: Right.
0: Right. I don't know. Being tied up and like hanging upside down.
2: Right.
1: Oh, see, maybe the hanging upside down thing like that doesn't last for too long. But the tying up, that's, again, a normal Monday.
0: That's normal. Right. Right?
2: Yeah. That's lunch. Yeah.
0: Yeah.
1: Yeah.
0: What
1: but
0: else?
1: I really think, again, the transformation, seeing people turn into, like, their most submissive self and then go back to their normal, regular self, that in itself is like, oh, my gosh, you were a completely different person. It's like meeting with two different people.
0: That's got to be wild.
3: It's hilarious.
1: It is. It is really funny, actually.
0: No, I guess it's kind of like a form of therapy for these people, you know?
1: It is, and that's what, I mean, you know, I'm not a therapist. I'm not a licensed therapist, but I do appreciate it, and people even feel comfortable enough to be that vulnerable with me and trust me enough to do that.
0: Right. Do you have age limits?
1: Oh, absolutely.
0: Low end, high end? Under. What's the low end?
1: I would say between the age of 30 to 50.
2: 30 to 50.
0: So why 30?
1: Because I am in my early 20s, right?
0: Okay.
1: So a lot of people that are around my age don't really respect what I do. They're not respecting the providers they're speaking to. And that's okay because it's not going to be my client, right?
2: Right.
0: Yeah.
1: So 30 is when people start to kind of mature a little bit. And
0: so if they're in their 20s and they have money for you, that's probably money that was given to them. 30s, you're going to find more people who are self-made.
1: Yeah. I really value consistency and loyalty in my clients, and usually the consistency isn't there with younger people, but that's okay. Again, it's not necessarily like they're banned from every single provider.
2: Yeah,
1: it's just not preferably my cup of tea.
0: Yeah, and then 50 is the cutoff. Why?
1: No, 60. I would say 60, oh, 65, 60. So that's a little bit loose there.
2: Oh.
1: Okay. Yeah, you get to, people get a little bit senile after a certain age.
0: Senile? Have you had anyone senile?
2: That could work for you.
1: I mean, the age limits did come in through experience, so I will say that.
0: Have you had anyone who you thought, oh, I'm afraid I might give this guy a heart attack?
2: They might die, yeah.
1: Oh, absolutely. Absolutely.
0: Really?
1: Yes, there's been times where I'm like, we need to stop, take a breather.
0: Oh, wow.
1: Let's just breathe. Let's do some medication. Let's get our heart rate back to normal. Mm-hmm. Yeah.
2: You put a monitor on them. Yep, exactly.
1: That's where the age limits came in.
2: Right.
1: That's when I started enforcing
4: 9-1 dialed. I'm ready to hit the last
1: I'm ready. I'm
3: pull his life alert.
0: I've seen enough of these, like, you know, fake true crime shows where it's, you know, this is the whole episode.
2: Yeah.
0: Do you
3: absolutely? What about like my luck? Oh my god!
0: What about physical attractiveness? Do you pick based on that as well?
3: No, absolutely not. But there's something I can usually find in everyone that if I like about you. So it might not be okay. Traditionally, you're handsome, but it's okay. You have a nice sense of style, or you're really respectful. You're a good worker. You have something about you that makes you special that I can find.
5: Thank you.
3: But it might not always be traditionally like you're handsome.
0: Okay, so how often do you meet someone for coffee, which is the initial like meeting with you, where you've
3: usually
0: said,
3: people skip over that and just do say a call or a shorter amount of time rather than like an outing.
0: But don't you want to see a picture really or something?
3: From me?
0: Yeah, no. Don't you want to see a picture of them?
3: Oh, absolutely, absolutely, yeah.
0: Yeah.
3: But coffee, it really doesn't give you much. So people either book a call, they do some type of verification, or we just do a shorter meeting time. But some people do like to do the coffee, the drinks, or just have, you know, someone come out with them for a little bit.
5: Huh. You ever see one and go, ugh?
0: What are you saying?
5: I'm saying like sometimes you see one, it's like, oh, no way, no way.
0: Yeah,
5: no.
0: That's kind of what I was asking. Have you ever just said, nah, we're good?
3: Oh, no, not like no one sent me a picture. I'm like, oh, no.
5: No.
0: Okay.
5: Wow.
3: But like, that's commitment to the craft, by the way.
5: Yeah,
0: that's commitment.
3: There's sometimes someone's like texting me something or said something where I've been like, okay, no.
6: Yeah,
0: okay.
3: Usually not a picture. It's never been a picture.
0: That's the red flag. It's never been a visual. It's been what they say.
3: Yeah, it's something in the texting. It's something in the within the booking arrangement that you did. I was like, oh, okay, maybe this isn't for me.
5: Yeah,
0: okay.
3: Or maybe not even for you either. It might be something I can't bring to you.
0: Right,
3: maybe
0: not even this isn't a good fit.
5: Right here, call this girl. Yes.
3: Absolutely.
5: Right.
0: Yeah.
3: And that's the beauty of it. There's so many of us.
5: Nice.
0: Spice, thank you so much for coming on.
5: Yeah.
0: And good luck during this busy, busy season with the Knicks and the World Cup in New York City. And
3: thank you guys so much for having me.
0: We want to have you back after your busy season.
5: Right.
3: Okay, for a nice update?
0: Yes, we want an update.
5: Right.
3: Of course. I would love to be back. Thank you, guys.
0: All right. It's Spice, everybody.
3: Bye-bye.
0: Bye. Bye.
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0: Thank you, Long Island. See you tomorrow.
5: Jazz and AJ here.
0: Hello.
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22: Sunny today with temperatures in the mid-80s on 95. There's southbound delays at exit 44. Then it slows southbound from exit 30 down through exit 5. 91 is slow southbound heading into 95. 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With PLR Traffic, I'm John Lynch.
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0: The Knicks did not do it last night.
5: Nope.
0: We're a little bummed about that. I went to sleep and it was, you know, basically they were going back and forth.
5: Yes, same.
0: Up three, down three.
5: Yep.
0: I woke up and before I even grabbed my phone, Jennifer was like, they lost.
5: Thanks.
0: I was like, I think she's sleeping, but
5: autopilot. Like,
0: how do you even know what I'm doing?
5: Autopilot, like a ninja.
0: How do you know? That was the first thing I was going to do as I was grabbing my phone.
5: Her senses went off.
0: They lost.
5: They lost.
0: I'm like, okay.
5: Thanks for that.
0: Yeah. All right. So there we go.
5: Yeah.
0: Tomorrow night.
5: All right. So not going to be a sweep. It's still going to win.
0: I hope so. I hope you're right.
5: It's still going to win.
25: I hope so. I'm bartending tomorrow. Please win. I want half the people. I was bartending Friday and the whole bar was full. Everyone's cheering. I was like, and I said to a customer, I was like, if they lose, the vibe's going to be real weird.
0: Oh, yeah. It gets real weird real fast.
25: There goes my tips.
5: I'm on those tips now beforehand.
4: Yeah. Happy drunks tip better.
5: Yeah. Angry drunks, not so much. Yeah.
0: Thank you, Ruth. Hey, we have an event coming up, and you could be a champion. Would you like to be a champion?
5: I'd love to be a champion for once.
0: Chaz and AJ Musical Chairs. It's happening this Sunday, 2 o'clock at Breakwall, 305 Captain Thomas Boulevard in West Haven. It's a $500 prize. You know how musical chairs work?
5: Yep. Walk around the chairs, music stops, guys sit in a chair quickly.
0: Yeah. And we're looking for the champion of musical chairs.
5: Right.
0: You ultimate. Need to be a dad. You just say you're a pet dad. You'll get in.
5: I don't worry.
0: It'll be fine.
5: Yeah, exactly. We won't check.
0: Kind of a Father's Day thing. The week before Father's Day.
5: Right.
0: 49 chairs, 50 dads, one grand prize winner. You can go to WPLR.com to sign up. We have like 8 or less slots left. The last time I checked yesterday, midday, it was 8.
5: Okay.
0: So almost full.
5: Hurry up.
0: If you want to do it.
5: Yeah, it's fun.
0: Come on out.
5: Something different.
0: Go to WPLR.com and sign up.
5: Here's some music. Maybe get a seat.
4: Probably your last shot to get in. Yeah.
5: Right.
0: What do you think the song is going to be? Do we know yet?
4: I don't know what it is.
0: I don't know what it is.
5: Any sit down songs out there?
0: Right. You don't want a sit down song.
5: Yeah.
0: What do they usually use for musical chairs?
4: I don't like fairies. The chicken dance or something.
25: Yeah, the chicken dance chicken or something dance. Awful.
5: Right.
25: Yeah.
5: Right. Joe, maybe,
0: I thought there was a specific song.
5: I don't think so. No.
4: Should be this.
0: Go! Go New York! Go New York! Go! Say go! Everyone sit down!
5: Right.

0: And then everybody's okay.
1: I like big butts, and again, I like that.
2: I like that you just call it the Big Butt Song. Right?
0: Yeah.
2: And we all knew what it was. Everybody it's not knows. The title, but we knew what it
3: the
2: was.
3: The music in this video will stop randomly. Don't forget to pause the video when the music stops.
2: Thanks, Australian AI.
3: Once you
2: AI.
3: Restart the video, you will be given a 5-second countdown before the music starts again.
1: Sit your outback.
4: Right.
5: Nah.
2: No, that sucks.
1: Nah.
5: Sucks.
2: That's better.
6: Shukla Kids TV.
2: Oh. I was into it. I was like, it's already got a beat.
7: Hey, hey.
2: No.
7: Oh, this is musical chairs.
2: Nope.
7: Oh. Go around, and when the music stops, sit down.

0: pulling their chairs together.
1: Yeah.
0: There's all different ages of kids here.
1: Yeah.
0: Some of them look 14, some of them look 6.
1: Okay.
0: That's not going to work.
1: Yeah.
0: Nope.
1: Sit down.
0: If you don't find a chair, it's okay. One of the older kids just got eliminated.
1: Nice.
2: Look around. I don't think she knows how this game works.
0: No.
1: Yeah.
3: It's not okay if you don't find a chair.
1: The music stops. Get sit down.
0: No, it's kind of like even if you lose, you're a winner. That's not how it works. No.
1: You lost. There's losers, period.
0: All right, now they're circling their chairs again.
1: My cat is out the window.
0: Oh, she's pulling a chair out.
1: Marshall's a litter box.
2: Yeah.
1: I'm getting dizzy.
0: These kids are not killers.
1: No.
0: They're just like...
1: They're too nice. Sit down. If you
2: don't find a chair, it's okay. No, it's not okay.
1: It's okay.
0: Come on. Can I tell you what happened?
1: Right.
0: There were two kids that weren't even near a chair.
1: Uh-huh.
0: And like they didn't know what to do. And one walks off and the other one walks off. And it's like, how are two walking off right now? And then they both realize, wait, there's an open seat.
1: Right.
0: And they both run back to the seat. Idiot!
1: The two defeatist attitudes.
0: Oh my God.
1: You got to have a winning
0: jerks.
1: Attitude. Yeah.
0: Yeah.
2: Right. Oh my God!
4: I don't think ours is going to go that way.
0: No,
1: they mentioned some song.
0: Round and round and round and round
1: Humpty
0: and
1: Dance.
0: Round.
1: Humpty Dance.
0: I want that one. Who? Yeah. Twitch.
1: Yeah. No. I'm online here. Humpty Dance by Digital Underground is used, or This Is How We Do It by Montel Jordan, or Good Days by SCA.
0: How we do it.
1: Right.
2: Okay.
0: Those I like this round and round and round and round.
1: I was getting dizzy.
2: Oh, nope. I didn't.
1: I really was. Just listening. I'm getting dizzy.
0: I just want to fast forward to see which kid wins.
1: Oh. Usually it's the big kid.
0: All right. Now it's down to two kids. One's tall and one I would say is 14 and one is like 9.
1: Okay. I'm guessing a 14 year old.
0: Okay. Me too. One chair left. No way.
1: Really?
0: No. All right, so the younger kid sat down 5 seconds before she said stop.
1: Yeah. Oh, no.
2: Way too
0: you
2: early.
0: You can't just sit in the chair.
1: You cheated, and you're out.
0: All right, let's see if she calls it, though. Down if you don't. No!
1: Are you
0: they
1: seriously?
0: Let her win.
1: Are you serious?
0: She sat down
1: they cheated.
0: 5 seconds before the song stopped.
1: The 14-year-old should have sat down a 9-year-old.
0: Cheater.
1: Where'd they go?
3: They
1: I don't
3: do
1: know.
3: Kind of repeat it in the lyrics, so you can kind of tell when it's coming.
0: Yeah.
3: The whole point is you want to have a song that... You just stop randomly.
0: Right, yeah, that's
2: so
0: true.
2: You don't know.
1: Yep.
0: Yeah. Ugh. All right, so that's Sunday.
1: Right.
0: Hope to see you. What's the weather going to be like?
2: Nice.
0: Someone's going to leave with $500, by the way.
4: I mean, that's nice.
0: Is it a gas card?
4: Free gas.
2: Yeah.
4: $500.
0: $500. Free freaking gas.
1: That's like two Phillips. Yeah, it's cool.
0: Yeah, I just filled up $75.
2: Ooh.
0: Ouch.
1: Yeah.
2: I found a spot for $3.96. That felt pretty good.
0: You know what's nice? So you go and you win the $500 and you could buy your father a Father's Day gift and still have money for yourself
1: nice.
0: For Father's Day.
1: Right.
0: Yeah.
1: Right.
0: Or you take the whole family out.
1: And Dad, I bought you a tank of gas.
0: Well, can you do, is it a gas card or is it a gift card? Yeah, who knows?
1: Yeah, couldn't tell you.
0: But the Break Wall is a fun place in West Haven.
1: Yes.
0: So. Round and round and round.
1: It's gonna be the break.
0: Round and round we go.
1: It's gonna be the break chair.
0: Round and round and round.
1: Who
0: round
1: broke the damn chair?
0: Did you see that Sharon Osbourne is putting out this AI Ozzy?
1: Yeah.
2: Oh, nothing.
0: Everyone reacts the same way. Gross.
1: Right.
0: Let him be dead.
1: Exactly.
0: You have enough money.

0: money.
1: You're doing money.
0: Like now you're turning into Gene Simmons, just sucking pennies out of the wallets of fans.
1: Right.
2: At least that was his choice.
1: Right. Although this one doesn't stutter.
3: Yeah, I feel like right. Ozzy wouldn't want to be AI. That's so not Ozzy.
0: And you know what the family's saying? It's like, no, we talked about this. He definitely wanted to do this. It's like, no, he didn't. Right. You wanted to
1: How'd
0: do it.
1: How'd you explain it to him? Yeah. You want to live forever? Yeah.
3: Also,
1: that's how you explain them. Right. Okay.
0: Yeah. What was the pitch?
1: Right.
0: You could live forever.
1: Okay.
4: I'm not a computer show.
1: Right.
0: So this is audio of what? This is Jack.
2: They have a family podcast.
0: Yes. They have a family podcast. Jack is like reading that people are not liking it.
2: The negative comments that have come in from fans.
0: Right. Okay.
5: It's too soon / disrespectful after his passing. He's being kept on digital life support. It's a cash grab and exploitive. His legacy should stay tied to his music and his live performances.
6: Cash grab. I'm not asking you to come. I don't want your money. I don't need your money. For somebody to turn around to me and say I'm doing a cash grab. For 10 years, we have been exploring it. Yeah. And the thing is, I don't have to justify. What did they think we're going to do? I'm going to hawk my husband around selling weed killer on an ad or selling cigarettes or beer. Do you think I'm going to do that? No.
1: She sounds like 2 foot tall.
2: That wasn't any of the arguments. Right. No one was complaining about weed killer.
7: Someone sounds defensive. Right.
0: Yeah. It's gross. Yeah. And Jack, you know, I know he's Ozzy's son, and he was great for like a season or two on the Osbournes, but isn't it time he just like goes off into the sunset?
1: Just enjoy dad's money. Yeah.
7: Yeah.
1: Right.
0: Jack, we're good.
1: Right. We're all set. Yeah.
0: We're good.
1: Be like a director or something. Yeah.
0: You can't, like, all they're going to do is take away from that beautiful ending.
1: Exactly.
0: Yeah. That beautiful concert.
1: Yeah.
0: Our last memory of him singing Mama, I'm Coming Home. Mm-hmm. And are you going to have him do that AI?
1: Yeah.
0: Ew. Are you going to have him do that AI? Yeah, you can't have him do that AI.
1: No, you had the perfect ending.
0: Just leave it that way. The riding off into the beautiful sunset.
1: Yeah, exactly.
0: Everyone around him, all the musicians came from every corner of the planet.
1: Seriously, pay respects.
0: Leave it alone.
1: Yeah. Don't tarnish it.
0: Really?
1: You got it.
0: And the comment too soon? No, 10 years from now, it's still too soon.
1: It's just gross.
3: It's too tacky.
0: Let it go.
1: Yeah.
2: It's just not what he was about.
1: No.
0: You know, when there's a whole new generation of Ozzy Osbourne fans who have never seen him.
1: Right. Mm. Then you break it out.
0: When all of us are gone.
1: Yes.
0: Then break it out. Round and round and round and round.
8: Round and round. We go. Morning.
0: All right. Dumbass News is next.
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0: Bachelor pool party crashed by peeping Tom hiding in bushes.
1: That's bad, right?
0: I picked this one because Emily's here. 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
0: Dumbass.
1: Okay, I said bachelor in a tease. It's a bachelorette party.
2: Ah.
1: Crashed by a peeping Tom hiding in bushes.
2: Okay.
1: This makes more sense.
2: I wish we'll Tom. I don't know why.
1: So West Palm Beach Airbnb turned frightening after police say a man watched women through bushes.
2: Oh.
1: And exposed himself.
2: It's the gardener, and he's got a hose.
3: Oh, gross. Put that snake away.
2: Good heavens, it's a gardener.
1: Dispatchers say an unknown man, later identified as 51-year-old Noel Rubluro.
2: Oh, boy.
3: Noel.
1: Mascarillos.
2: Wow.
1: Was hiding behind bushes near the home, watching women at a pool during a bachelorette party at an Airbnb.
2: They call the groundskeeper on Caddyshack. That's right, ladies. You're lean, you're mean, and too far between.
4: Bark like a dog for
2: me. Bark like a dog for me.
1: Police were told the man was watching them with his pants pulled down.
2: Yeah, that's not proper bush etiquette.
3: Gross.
2: Yeah, that's not like trim hedges that way. Come on, Noel. That's about you, Noel.
3: Noel.
2: You're such a Noel.
1: There's a spot in your brain that's like just burnt, that's not coming back.
3: Yeah.
1: If you do stuff like that.
3: Yeah.
2: Yep. It's true.
1: One victim told police she approached him, asking him to leave when he suddenly exposed himself to her.
2: Oh.
1: That's like doubling down, right?
2: I thought it was a woodpecker.
5: That's where you go hot coffee, right to the crotch.
2: Yeah, or just icy cold hose.
3: Ooh.
2: Right. Not so impressive now, are you?
1: Police say victims told investigators they were fearful during the encounter and wanted to press charges.
2: What a great time for a snapping turtle.
1: He was arrested and taken to Palm Beach County.
2: Oh, Palm Beach, huh? There's a joke in there somewhere.
5: Yeah.
2: Yep.
5: Like the sand on the beach or something.
2: Exactly right.
5: Oh, okay.
1: He's charged with voyeurism and exposure of sexual organs.
2: Yeah.
3: Ew. No.
2: You said you were
5: Can they just say exposure? I think we get the other part.
3: We don't have to hear organs.
2: Right.
5: Yeah, it's not like your earlobe. Yeah. We get it.
3: We get it.
2: My friend has a Casio. Does that work? Different organ. Sorry.
1: Yeah. What do you think about these people?
2: Put them away.
3: Not right.
1: Have you ever had anyone, like on a school bus or anything?
3: Oh, not like peeping on me that I caught.
1: Yeah, D-pics?
3: Oh, yeah. I get those.
1: Unsolicited.
3: Yeah.
1: It's like a Monday.
3: Right? Yeah. It's like weird. Yeah, no. But I've never like been outside or something and like caught a guy with his hose out. That's crazy.
2: Well,
3: and I'm out on my balcony a lot, gardening, doing my thing. Sometimes like I'll see a guy walking and I'll feel like I'm being watched and he stopped. And I'm like, okay, you don't need to watch me up here on my balcony. You can like keep it moving.
1: Just keep moving.
3: You know?
1: Right.
3: Yeah.
1: Keep it moving.
3: You were walking before.
2: You got to keep that.
1: Right. Keep walking.
2: Keep that pail of hot oil in there.
3: Yeah, right.
5: Hot coffee right to the crotch.
2: Exactly.
5: I'm telling you.
2: Yep. Now, that'll ruin things.
1: Ruth, did you see someone? You like, weren't you walking a dog or something?
6: No, I've been. I had exposed to twice.
1: Yeah. What? One was at the Ansonia Mall.
6: One was at the Ansonia Mall. Man comes up. He's like well dressed, wearing a suit, looking for said he was looking for his friend. my friend and I were sitting there. Parking lot was pretty empty, and he was saying, "Have you seen my friend? Have you seen my friend?" And then we looked down and I realized
1: his friend
6: was there the whole time. And yes, we saw him.
2: It's called Where's Baldo?
6: Yeah.
1: That's scary.
2: That's very scary.
5: Would have been more devastating for him if you're like, oh, no idea.
2: Right. Yeah.
5: No idea what you're talking about.
2: Right.
3: What friend?
1: Can't even see anything. Or you look down and laugh.
2: I found an acorn. Does that work?
1: What was the second time?
6: The second time. I was driving with my friend Kate and we got rear-ended and the guy comes out of the car and he says, oh, there's something wrong with my belt. I'm so sorry. There's something wrong with my belt. And he put his pants down.
2: Wow.
3: Ew. Gross.
2: Now you got ruined with the car, right?
6: Yeah.
1: No, I just wonder
6: the belt of his car.
1: Yeah. Wonder what they do for a living, how they fit in.
2: CEO usually.
1: Are they married?
2: Yeah.
1: Like, how do you function
2: right
1: normally, but then have that part? That's like a little serial killer thing. It's like I could be around people. I could do normal things.
2: Yeah.
1: But then there's this dark side that I have to, explore this
2: right
1: and shock other people.
2: Right.
5: That voice that's like always like talking to you.
3: Yeah. I think it's always on. They just keep to themselves. They have those like weird jobs. They're like, you know, I don't even know
2: the
3: what.
2: Librarian?
3: I don't even, yeah, I know.
5: Library? What?
3: The library. But yeah, they keep to
1: that's
3: themselves.
1: Not a bookmark.
3: And then when they see the opportunities, that's when it's like, wow, right. Take it out. I don't know.
5: So
6: yeah,
5: weird.
6: That guy was so creepy. The businessman guy. The other guy, I think he was drunk.
2: Right.
6: He was younger, but.
1: But still weird. Ugh.
2: Exactly.
6: Just gross.
1: Yeah, weird, gross.
3: Imagine if girls did that like guys did. Like we flashed. It just doesn't
1: we'd
3: go the
1: it.
3: Same. Yeah, I know. They
1: by the way,
3: it.
1: No, that's a good
3: thing.
1: That's
3: the
1: weird thing is that we would be like,
3: yeah, that's
1: yeah,
3: great.
1: Yeah.
3: What else you got?
1: Keep it going.
5: Yeah. You just made my day.
1: Here, let me show you mine.
2: Guess what happened to me today?
3: It's like not effective that way.
1: I know. We wouldn't walk in the house and say, oh my God, something just disturbing happened.
5: No.
3: I was assaulted visually.
2: We grab a beer and say, I had the best day.
1: Yeah. Yeah, that was pretty cool. It is weird. Chaz and AJ.
7: Good morning.
2: Good morning.
1: Yes. Hey, hello.
2: Calling for the bushes or what? What's up?
7: I think I'm too early for stump the chumps.
1: No, I'll put you on hold.
2: Yeah,
1: we're going right now.
2: Hold on.
8: AJ in the morning.
1: Stump the chumps next.
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1: Professional.
2: Professional.
1: You know, like, does that include like hockey, like lower level hockey stuff, like the Nighthawks?
17: No, it would be NHL, NFL, NBA, and
5: so the big leagues.
2: No badminton, right? Okay.
1: I know it's not hockey.
2: Yeah,
1: it's not the Whalers.
2: No, yeah. No.
5: Had to be some weird baseball team in like the mid 1800s.
2: Oh yeah,
5: or something.
2: Yeah, right. Yeah, yeah.
1: Like I mean, the Yankees used to play in Connecticut.
2: Right.
5: Like New Haven Nutmegs or something.
2: Yeah.
5: You're welcome for that team name, by the way. Anyone could steal that.
2: The Charter Oaks or something, yeah. I'm only...
1: Any thoughts?
2: I'm only 23 years in this place, so... I have no idea.
1: Your answer, AJ? Go ahead, give one.
2: Let's go with the New Haven Nutmegs.
5: Yeah!
17: It was the Hartford Blues in 1926. It was a National Football League.
2: Really?
1: Wow. Right. All right. You are in the running.
2: You're depressed all the time. That's what the Blues.
1: The Hartford
2: Blues. Playing the boat.
1: They saw what was coming.
2: Yes, they did.
1: Jeff in New Haven.
18: Good morning. What is the single rarest feat to happen in Major League Baseball?
2: The single rarest one?
1: I don't know.
2: Let's see here. Someone's, you know, they were called out and they didn't complain. You're out. You're right. I was. Yeah. No.
1: What's the answer?
2: Yeah. No idea.
18: Hitting two grand slams in a single inning off the same pitcher.
2: Oh.
1: Jeez.
2: I hear grand slam. I think of Denny's.
3: Oh, all right. Hungry.
1: Thank you, Jeff.
2: Denny's. So tasty. Grand slam breakfast.
1: From Jeff to Pat. Pat and Guilford.
2: Oh, here we go.
19: Good morning, everyone.
3: Hi, Pat.
19: What was the first commercial on television advertising?
1: The first television commercial.
2: What was it advertising?
1: Television.
2: It was advertising
5: toothpaste.
2: It was advertising TVs.
3: Butter?
2: Yeah.
3: I don't know.
5: Butter?
3: Yeah, I don't know.
2: Right. Okay. Margarina. No.
1: An appliance.
2: Cigarettes.
1: A car. Mm. Cigarette. Let's go with cigarettes.
2: Cigarettes.
3: Yeah.
2: Cigarettes.
3: Yeah.
2: Yeah.
1: Cigarettes.
19: It was actually Boulevard watches.
2: No, we said cigarettes.
1: All right. Thank you, Pat.
2: Fine. Be like that.
1: Vinny in West Haven.
20: Good morning, guys. Which songwriter is responsible for having 9 consecutive years the number one song written by them?
2: Written by them, yeah.
1: Nine years
20: in a row to have a number one hit off.
1: Like Carly Simon? Can you just tell us the decade?
2: Yeah.
20: 70s, 80s.
2: Carly Simon, maybe?
1: I would say Burt Bacharach, but he was like late 60s and 70s.
2: Yeah.
1: Lionel Richie?
2: Maybe.
1: Lionel Richie.
2: Yeah, why not?
20: You guys got it, Lionel Richie.
2: Yeah!

0: Yeah, Chaz.
1: Where's Lionel Richie?
2: Mark and Hanson.
3: Yeah. Hey, what was the name of the drummer who replaced Ringo Starr when he had his operation in the 60s?
2: Now,
4: Well, Pete Best was the original guy, then he had Ringo Starr. Zach Starkey didn't come until a long time ago. That's his dad. Who? Maybe Keith Moon. Maybe.
1: Was he in another band?
4: Yeah. No.
2: Oh, yeah. Was it a famous drummer?
4: Yeah. Somebody know?
3: I don't know if he was famous, but he replaced him on tour.
2: I remember hearing this in an interview. What's the answer, Mark?
4: Guy Sticks.
3: Jim Nichols.
4: Yeah, I just
2: would have never guessed that one.
4: What a golfer's name.
2: All right, thank you. You're in the running to see Kansas and get a car wash from Splash. 877-764-2535. Chaz and AJ in the morning. Stump the chumps.

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1: Will and Shelton.
2: You're right there.
3: How do you make a waterbed more bouncy?
2: This riddle time?
1: Some riddle time.
2: How do you make more bouncy? You put a lot of water in it.
4: Gelatin.
2: Right. Invite someone special.
5: Yeah.
1: How?
3: Add spring water.
4: No, okay. Not putting you in the
1: running. You're not even in the running.
4: Bye. That was bad.
1: Bowie Stanford. Stinks.
2: Open a window. Oof.
6: Hello?
1: Yeah. Bo.
6: Yes, how are you?
1: Good, thank you.
6: Who broke up 81 perfect games with a home run?
2: This one guy.
4: Oh, that's a trick question, too.
2: Oh, is it really?
4: Yeah. It's the leadoff batter, so it'd be like Ricky Henderson or something like that.
6: Bingo. You got
1: yeah!
6: it.
1: Okay.
6: Good job.
1: Yeah!

0: and I'm better.
1: Hello?
2: Mushmouth?
3: Oh, boy.
1: Yes, okay. Van Halen's 1984 album. What was their name for the album?
3: What was their name for it?
2: That's not common knowledge.
3: Yeah. That'd be a Van Halen knowledge.
2: That's Van Halen trivia.
3: Right.
2: It's not common knowledge.
1: Okay, well, what's
4: it called? Get off the phone.
1: I don't know, DJ Ricky put me up to it, so.
3: Oh, gotcha.
5: Yeah. Of course. Yeah. Why'd you listen to him?
2: Okay, first of all, we're going to have a reality show.
3: Yeah.
2: And Richie's going to be in it. Mushmouth's going to be in it. Boston John.
3: Right.
2: Yep. Who else? Nancy
1: Alan
2: from Long Island.
1: Nancy from Long Island.
2: Alan the Shed has gone quiet.
3: Yeah.
2: Emma's got to be in it.
3: Yeah. Yes.
6: Emma's like a straight-laced person.
1: What happened to Marty? The Marty verse guy. He's been quiet too.
3: Yeah, he calls every now and then.
2: Yeah.
1: Oh, so anyway, you're stalling. What's the answer?
2: No, you tell us what the answer is.
3: Yeah, what is it?
1: Oh, okay. They call it the Animal Farm because they had such a tough recording during it. It was called Animal Farm.
3: Animal Farm.
2: Okay.
1: According to DJ Ricky.
3: Okay.
2: All right. Well, you know, he's never wrong about anything.
3: Never is. And there's a conspiracy behind that album.
2: All right, Paul.
1: Thank you. All right, guys.
2: You are not in the running. Mark in Stratford.
7: Yes. Good morning, guys.
3: Yes.
7: In the 70s, the first time Van Halen played in Connecticut, who did they play with and who went on first?
2: Van Halen went on first, and it was Black Sabbath.
7: Absolutely right.
2: Yeah!

0: black shirts.
1: Chaz and AJ in the morning.
2: That concludes Stump the Chumps.
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9: Okay, Chaz and AJ musical chairs happening this Sunday at Breakwall in West Haven. 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
10: Nice.
9: We're looking for dads.
10: Yes.
9: But I believe you could be a pet dad.
10: Yeah.
9: We're not checking.
10: No, we're not.
9: I'm not saying, like, bring your kids. Yeah. Somewhere. Where's the family photos?
10: Exactly right.
9: I think there's 8 more slots left. Okay. It could be less. It was 8 yesterday midday.
10: Yes.
9: 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Thank you for listening. Thank you for calling. Final thoughts, AJ.
11: Sit down, Waldo.
9: Emily.
12: Let's go, Knicks.
9: Ruth.
13: Hi, Al.
9: Phil.
14: Round and round and round and round.
11: Quit just left my head.
14: Round and round and round.
11: Sabotaging.
9: Chaz and AJ.
15: AJ, I remembered my stripper name today. It's Snot Rocket. Anyways, hi, Ruth.
16: Hi, Al.
9: Chaz and AJ.
15: Quick, somebody call 911. They won't give me a jello shot. What's up with that?
9: Chaz and AJ.
17: When is Kansas coming?
10: When I get here.
9: Chaz and AJ.
17: My TFP was when Chaz cuts out the...
10: What?
9: Chaz and AJ.
16: I'm still here. Anyway, hi, Rube.
10: Yay! Woo-woo! Uncle Al!
9: And it's a petty pet peeve, not a chia pet peeve.
10: Right.
9: Chaz and AJ.
18: How come the guy doesn't like AJ's pants anymore?
10: He does on occasion.
9: Chaz and AJ.
19: Yeah, somebody better warn Jennifer about, I think Chaz got pretty worked up during that hooker segment, so just wanted to
9: escort.
10: Escort. Escort.
9: Happily
10: escort,
9: married, very satisfied.
10: Escort.
9: Chaz and AJ.
17: It's Dave. Open up the door. I got the stuff.
10: Dave's not here, man.
9: Dave's not here, man.
17: Hello?
9: Chaz and AJ.
17: Oh, my God. The Knicks. Are we going to see a colossal?
9: Chaz and AJ.
12: Only you
19: When's
12: Jets fan.
19: When's the first annual Chaz and AJ singles event?
9: Oh. Huh. Interesting.
10: Yeah. Okay.
15: Home run.
10: Right. Nice.
9: Home run.
10: Are you single? Yeah.
9: Chaz and AJ.
12: Just want everybody to know that I farted.
10: Gross.
9: Oh, good. Thank you.
13: Gross.
10: Yeah.
9: Stay outside. Chaz and AJ.
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All right, not the ending that New Yorkers were hoping for last night at Madison Square Garden, the first NBA Finals game they've hosted since 1999. Every bucket, especially in the fourth quarter, you get the feeling like the crowd was just ready to celebrate the championship right there. Tonight at 9-1 PLR, today's Double Shot Tuesday. The win streak for the Knicks ends at 13, but they still lead the series 2-1.

0: I feel like there's something wrong with you if this is what you need to do to feel close to someone or something that has passed, right? It's 99.1 PLR. My name is Phil. So we all heard the story of Keith Richards and the dad and the ashes and what happened there. I don't know how accurate all of that is. He swears that it happened one way. Other people say it happened another way. A British woman has admitted that after getting her pet dog cremated, she has mixed the ashes in with her eyeliner, which is a semi-permanent eyeliner. And can't you just get a necklace or something?
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told me it was in Hopkins at number 2. He was asking why it wasn't coming up on 3rd and 11. After that, I yelled and screamed.

All right, this new Steven Spielberg movie, Disclosure Day. You know, it's not his first time he's done an alien movie. It's 99.1 PLR. Today's Double Shot Tuesday. Obviously, he's done E.T., Close Encounters, and War of the Worlds. Don't forget that one. He, by the way, has been interviewed a ton, and he's like, oh, yeah, no, aliens have been to the planet, and they are still here.

0: All right, coming up in a couple of minutes, the class reunion and your opportunity once again to win tickets to see Dweezil Zappa. It's 99.1 PLR. Class reunion happens every day at 11 a.m. We'll play you three songs in a row. All three of those songs will share a year in common. Identify the correct year to win tickets to see Dweezil coming to the Toyota Oakdale Theater in November. Just a couple minutes from now, we'll have three songs for you. Identify the year that ties them all together to win tickets.
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3: 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Can you identify the year that we're looking for? 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What year does this song share in common with the next two? All three together make the Class Reunion. Identify the year that ties them all together to win tickets to see Dweezil Zappa. 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

0: course, looking for the year 1993 in the class reunion today. It's 99.1 PLR. Congratulations if you text it over with the correct year. Primus there off of their third album, Pork Soda. That was one of their better selling albums as well. They were really going with a food and beverage theme for the first few albums. Frizzle Fry was the debut in 1990, then Sailing the Seas of Cheese, followed, of course, by Pork Soda. All right, so tune in tomorrow, 11 a.m., for another three songs, another year to identify in the class reunion, and another pair of tickets to see Dweezil Zappa coming to the Toyota Oakdale Theater in November.
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22: 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Who let the dogs out? Double Shot Tuesday, 99.1 PLR.

It's going to be a busy couple of months coming up for Bon Jovi. It's 99.1 PLR. Today is Double Shot Tuesday. They're going to be pretty much parking themselves at Madison Square Garden throughout the month of July. A whole bunch of shows, and you just hope they can match the energy that the Knicks have been bringing. Let's do better in game four.

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0: All right, tomorrow, Chaz and AJ will allow you to try to stump the chumps. We do this every day at 9:30, by the way. It's 99.1 PLR. Chaz and AJ will be the chumps in this case. You will call in with your general knowledge trivia question. 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They're going to be at the Palace Theater in Waterbury. 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

0: The roar of the crowd. The dimming of the lights. The first drum hit. The 99.1 PLR live launch is just like that, except you're still at work and it's the middle of the day. Three live songs.
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Just a couple months away now from that celebrating its 40th anniversary. Van Halen live in New Haven. It's 99.1 PLR. This is your live lunch every day at noon. 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Two shows Van Halen did back-to-back at the Coliseum back in August of 1986. Live Without Annette was the video that they would put together from those performances.

0: 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I actually have these full tapes and nobody else has the masters but me. And he just a beautiful live triple album, How the West Was Won by Led Zeppelin.
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It's a triple live album from Led Zeppelin, How the West Was Won, put out in May of 2003. It's 99.1 PLR. This is your live lunch. Every day at noon, we've got live music just like that to get you through the lunch hour. That was recorded all between June of 1972 and January of 1973, multiple stops across the west coast of the United States for Led Zeppelin. Those are tapes that Jimmy Page had held on to for a long time and had thought to had lost. There was like some kind of a break-in, a bunch of stuff had been taken, and then all of the

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Well, the longer this goes on, the less likely it seems to happen. It's 99.1 PLR, today's Double Shot Tuesday. There was talks a year and a half ago of a 40th anniversary for their debut album tour kind of deal happening for Poison. We still haven't seen that, and it doesn't even seem like they're speaking that much right now. They're definitely not on the same page.

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0: right, we've claimed it. The best pizza in the country, right here, New Haven, Connecticut. And we feel like it deserves its own festival. So we started doing this a while back, and we will continue once again this summer. The Connecticut Pizza and Brew Fest will return to the Hartford Healthcare Amp in Bridgeport Sunday, August the 2nd. 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
1: Come here, baby.

Yeah, one of the first songs Steven Tyler wrote for Aerosmith. Double Shot Tuesday, 99.1 PLR, Aerosmith and Dream On. No news on what these guys are going to do, if in fact they do a farewell show. I guess we have to just wait and see as we continue with Double Shots 2 from Pearl Jam. 99.1 PLR, Double Shot Tuesday.

0: Yeah, that song comes under the title of Teenage Death Songs, and there were a lot of them back in the late 50s, early 60s, too. Pearl Jam doing Last Kiss, 99.1 PLR, Double Shot Tuesday. Mike Lapatino with you. Coming up this afternoon, 2 o'clock, we do the next step, take a big hit from a band, and then do a deeper cut. And I love the deeper cut on the band we're going to do coming up at 2 o'clock. It's Queen in that feature. 3 o'clock is all about the 80s, going to the 12th studio album from Genesis, playing a cut off of that. 4 o'clock, all about the 90s with a 4 o'clock Flannel, and then I'll have tickets to see Black Crowes, Whiskey Myers, coming to the Hartford Healthcare Amphitheater in Bridgeport another week, too. I'll have those tickets for you at 5:30, and guess that riff.
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Tuesday, two for Leonard Skinner. Skinner out on tour, and they're going to pick up Foreigner during the summer as they do the Double Trouble, Double Vision tour. No dates in Connecticut. We got a date in Long Island, Jones Beach, and another one at Mansfield, Mass. These guys also have a date up at Mansfield, Mass as well on August the 1st. Motley Crue going out with Extreme and Tesla as we get to a double shot of the crew. 99.1 PLR Double Shot Tuesday.

0: And what a band, huh? Double Shot Tuesday, two from the Foo Fighters in Europe right now, until August. August 4th, they come back to North America and tour with Queens of the Stone Age. And after that, they go to Australia. Their tour is going to go right into 2027. Foo Fighters there, 99.1 PLR. All right, dads out there, come out and play Chaz and AJ's Musical Chairs. 50 dads, 49 chairs. It's all going to be happening this coming Sunday. This is something that you definitely got to check out. 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Up for grabs is $500 worth of free gas. 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

0: 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One essential song, and then the next step. Lappy will take you a bit deeper into their catalog.
1: We go to the band Queen in the next step, coming off the eighth studio album called The Game, a big album for these guys too. And this particular song was their biggest selling single of all time. The single alone sold over 7 million copies as we get to Another One Bites the Dust. And the next step, or deeper cut, coming up next with Queen. The next step at 2, 99.1 PLR.

man, such a great song. And the first one we heard from those guys, too, coming off the debut album, Queen, In the Next Step. And a great song, too, with Keep Yourself Alive. Liar was the other single release from that, too. A great, great debut album from those guys, Queen at 99.1 PLR. So far, no dates added to the Metallica tour. Their M72 World Tour ends in July. They take a break on October 1st. They start their residency in Vegas. I'm sure they'll add more dates as we get to a double shot of Metallica. 99.1 PLR, Double Shot Tuesday.

0: Double Shot Tuesday, too, from Metallica. They pick up their residency in Vegas at the Sphere. That's going to be October 1st. And don't forget, we got two dates at Mohegan Sun on November 19th and November 21st. The Town Invasion. Yep, this week we're going to be in the town of North Haven starting tomorrow. Join us for lunch. We're going to be at Haven Hot Chicken over on Washington Avenue, Route 5, from noon to 1. 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They're awesome. 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Big thanks goes out to our sponsors, Arts TV and Appliance, All American Waste, and Branford Building Supplies. 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

Yeah, Linkin Park and the From Zero Tour coming to an end in Switzerland at the end of the month, June 30th. Whether or not they do some more dates in the fall, I guess we have to wait and see. Linkin Park there, Double Shot Tuesday, 99.1 PLR. Hey, let's get two from Ozzy. Boy, we missed this guy, too. 99.1 PLR, Double Shot Tuesday, Mr. Ozzy Osbourne.

0: Double Shot Tuesday, two from Bush. This is the sad part of the song. 99.1 PLR, Mike Lampetino with you. They've already come through our area. Sell out on a big tour, too, over in Europe right now with Bush. Well, let's talk about what we're giving away this week. It all starts tomorrow morning at 9:30. And talking about Chaz and AJ, they'll have tickets to give away to see Kansas coming to the Palace Theater in Waterbury in November. Of course, that's going to be during Stump the Chumps. Phil at 11. Dweezil Zappa comes back to the Oakdale Theater. That show's going to be November the 7th. Phil's got those tickets at 11. 5:30, play Guess That Riff to win tickets to see Black Crowes and Whiskey Myers at Hartford Healthcare Amphitheater in Bridgeport. Happening next week, June 17th. And it doesn't end there because my buddy Johnny Kamal has got tickets at 8:30 to see comedian Aziz Ansari, going to be at College Street Music Hall on June the 27th. And that's the giveaways that we got going on for you all this week.
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2: We go to the band Genesis coming off their live Three Sides Live album that came out in 1982. Of course, that was a big tour they did, and right after that, they got back in the studio in 1983 to do their 12th studio album, self-titled Genesis, and a big album for these guys, too, gave us songs like Mama, Home by the Sea, Illegal Alien, Taking It All Too Hard. And this is such a great song, too, with That's All. Genesis and the PLR 180, all about the 80s. 99.1 PLR.

0: Hey, I always loved this song, now that I know what it's about. Coming-of-age song, when Billy Corgan turned 13 in 1979. Yeah, that's a big deal for guys. I mentioned this before, you know. When you turn 13, being a guy, you know, you're like just a few years away from getting your driver's license, and that's just like the biggest thing ever, you know. I remember that like it was a million years ago. Smashing Pumpkins, 99.1 PLR. Well, Annika Niles, has she been accepted into the world of Rush? And the answer is yes. They had their first night of their tour. It was Sunday night, going out again tonight at the Forum. They got four dates at the Forum in LA. And boy, looking on social media, I mean, everybody's just raving about this woman. An incredible fit for the band. I mean, these guys are so cool. You know, Alex and Geddy, you know, they weren't going to go on. You know, after Neil Peart passed, that was like they're, you know, the broke it up. You know, he was a brother, you know, more or less. These guys are just so tight. But time went on, and I think they waited a certain amount of time. And at one point, they weren't planning on going out. And I remember when they did, what did they do? Was it Back to the, no, it was the Taylor Hawkins tribute. They both played, and both McCartney and Paul McCartney and Dave Grohl said, hey, you know what? It's in your blood. You know, you guys got to get back out there again. And well, sure enough, they found a drummer. It was a perfect fit. And watching some of the videos of her playing drums, I think Neil Peart would be quite proud having this young lady in the band. And then the big surprise on Sunday night when they did Time Stand Still, Amy Mann came out on stage and performed that song. She's never done that with a band, only on albums. So that was kind of cool. So tonight's going to be night two on a big long tour for Rush, with the tour going well into April of 2027. Don't forget, we got those two dates, Mohegan Sun, on October 30th and November 1st. Definitely got to put that on the list and check out that show.
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4: Wilbur Cross, Route 15 northbound, the lane remains blocked, exit 61 through 64. On Route 8 northbound, residual delays in Shelton from earlier road work, and on 95 south, you're busy but moving through Long Wharf into West Haven. 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

Double Shot Tuesday, too, from Creed. Creed doing that Summer of 99 tour once again. They've been doing that for a few years now. It's a great lineup, too. And also doing their fifth Summer of 99 cruise. That's going to be in April. It's already sold out, too. I remember as a kid, you know, my parents were part of the Greatest Generation. And when they would go on cruises, it was all senior citizens. I mean, I don't remember my parents ever going because they felt that they weren't old enough. Now you get these cruises, rock cruises, all sorts of great stuff too. Creed's cruise has got Breaking Benjamin, Seven Dust, Shine Down, Hoobastank, Our Lady Peace, just to name a few bands that'll be on the ship. But that's sold out, so I'm sure there'll be a sixth one coming along soon. Let's see, Guns N' Roses. Guns N' Roses got a date coming up. Let's see, it's going to be August the 12th. Closest date to us is going to be down at MetLife, August 12th, with Public Enemy, as we go to the debut album in this one. Mr. Brownstone. Oh, keep away from that stuff. 99.1 PLR.

0: You know, I think mentally, my age is probably mid to late 20s. I think that was the best time I had. Though the 30s weren't bad either. But that's mentally, you know, that's, age-wise, years-wise, I'm like Methuselah. Tomorrow, Chaz and AJ, whoa, they got Stump the Chumps happening tomorrow. Bring all that useless knowledge trivia to the board tomorrow and see if you can win some tickets. Giving away tickets to see Kansas. Kansas has been on their farewell tour now for several years, too. And I saw them the last time they were around. I guess it was a couple of years ago at College Street Music Hall. Always doing a great job. Incredible band. To see. They're going to be at the Palace Theater in Waterbury. If you win those tickets tomorrow in Stump the Chumps, you'll get the tickets and also a splash car wash too. At 7:30, this can be kind of interesting. Trying to find somebody's dad. They're going to give it a shot. If you lost touch with your father, well, they want to hear from you. Father's Day coming up a week from Sunday. It's going to be on the 21st this year, which is a little bit later than it's usually. And that's also the first day of summer. And then comedian Craig Gass is going to be on. And, you know, comedians that open up for heavy-duty rock bands, I think you're taking a chance. Jim Brewer is good at that. You know, I don't know how this Craig Gass is, but he opened up for Pantera, and I guess he got the fans all riled up. You can hear the story tomorrow. I'm sure it's going to be funny. He'll be coming on at 7 o'clock. With Chaz and AJ tomorrow morning, all starting at 6.
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2: Wilbur Cross, northbound lane blocked, exit 61 up to exit 64 for ongoing road work. On 95 south, just volume delays in Guilford and Brantford, then you're jamming through Long Wharf going into West Haven. 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

4 o'clock flannel. Yeah, you can't do the flannel without playing something from the Red Hot Chili Peppers. Actually, it came from the Coneheads album, too. Music from the motion picture soundtrack, the Coneheads. Originally recorded during the Blood Sugar Sex Magic album, 91. Never made it to that album, but it was on that movie soundtrack, too. Let's get to these guys, man. I haven't played anything from Better Than Ezra in some time, too, as we go to the album called Deluxe and a song simply called Good. Better Than Ezra, 99.1 PLR, 4 o'clock flannel.

0: there at the Xfinity Center. That's a great little venue there, too. Let's see. What's going on? Oh, the town invasion. Well, as you know, we changed it up a bit. We used to do it Monday through Friday, but now we do it Wednesday through Sunday because there's always stuff happening on the weekends. And this week, we are invading the town of North Haven. We'll be coming there tomorrow. Join us for lunch. I'm telling you, have you been to Haven Hot Chicken yet? You know, if I go and get the sandwich, I cut it in half. I can't eat the whole thing in one sitting. It's huge. I usually get like the little tenders and stuff. Boy, I'm telling you, what a great place. We're going to be there tomorrow from noon to one. So definitely sign up when you see us to win that grill from Arts Television and Appliance. Thursday, Amici Tavern over on Broadway. On Friday, we'll be at Arts Television and Appliance. Chaz and AJ will be there grilling up some Hummel hot dogs. That happens on Friday and Saturday. We'll be at the John Grover Wyman Park over on Blakesley Avenue, and that's what we're doing. Big thanks goes out to Arts TV and Appliances, All American Waste, and Branford Building Supplies tomorrow. 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
4: 95 southbound jamming through Long Wharf and West Haven. Northbound heavy congestion going through Orange as well. No accident reported. Wilbur Cross northbound lane closed. Exit 61 through 64 for ongoing road work. And on 84, east and westbound busy but moving through Prospect and Waterbury. 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

Man, that's my favorite song off that album, too, with Stone Temple Pilots. The studio album, the third one, called Tiny Music Songs from the Vatican Gift Shop. It's all about the 90s in the 4 o'clock flannel, Monday through Friday, 4 o'clock. Do three songs from that great decade of the 90s. Yeah, it was crazy times, huh? And then we do it again at night. John Kamal's got 90s at 9. That happens Monday through Friday. Stone Temple Pilots out on tour with Godsmack and Dorothy. No dates in Connecticut, but we do have one down at Jones Beach, and the other one's going to be at the Mansfield, Mass.

new album coming out from those guys. Yeah, after being together 62 years, still knocking out albums, Foreign Tongues out in July. Although Keith Richards said, yeah, they're not touring in 2026, but didn't say anything about 2027. Who knows? You know, I still think they got a tour in them, and if they do, we'll definitely see them, that's for sure. Going to the debut album from the band Skid Row, although Skid Row, Sebastian Bach have parted company. Skid Row goes out on tour. Sebastian Bach filling in for Dee Snider doing the 50th anniversary Twisted Sister tour. But we'll do a couple of songs from the debut album, and we'll start it off with this one, where Ricky should not be playing with guns, I'm telling you. 18 in life. Skid Row, Double Shot Tuesday, 99.1 PLR.

Dexy's Midnight Runners, Chumbawamba, Tony Basil. You've all been fired. 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

0: Yeah, a song that was never released as a single, but what a great tune there, too, with Nirvana from Nevermind and Breed, 99.1 PLR. Well, it's happening once again. You know, being a New Yorker, and again, I love New York pizza. There's no doubt about it. But, you know, there's something about Connecticut pizza, especially New Haven style, which really has taken over the whole country. It's the best pizza around. It really is. And we celebrate pizza, Connecticut pizza, by doing the big Best Pizza Brewfest that happens. 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Going to be on a Sunday, August the 2nd. 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Rum Runners are going to be doing the music down there, too. 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And plus, much more, too. Also, a lot of great desserts there, too. I took my grandkids last year. We had a ball, I'm telling you. 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Once again, it's going to be Sunday, August the 2nd. 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
2: 95, you got volume plays all over the place. Guilford, North Brantford, Brantford, Long Wharf, West Haven, and Milford. Wilbur Cross southbound, bunched up a bit through Hampden, going down to the tunnel. Northbound side, you've lost the lane. Exit 61 up to exit 64 for ongoing road work. Traffic report powered by KFC. 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

Double Shot Tuesday means two from Green Day. Two from Black Sabbath. Double Shot Tuesday always means two.

Double Shot Tuesday, two from Van Halen, one of each, one from Sammy and one from Dave. Alice and Chase, no dates for those guys yet. They had a big tour last 2025, both the band and Jerry Cantrell, too. I'm sure they're we haven't seen the last of those guys, but let's do a double shot anyhow. Going out to my friend Lisa, Lisa Fatoni Macaroni, one of my favorite artists out there, too. We had a ball at Littlefeet last week.

0: 2 from Alice in Chains. 99.1 PL. Our boy, just a beauty. The weather should be like this all the time. I'm telling you. So nice out there. Ride home's going to be good. Well, we'll be checking in on traffic. That can always create a bummer for you there, but hopefully we'll be okay. Black Crowes, Whiskey Myers coming to Hartford Healthcare Amphitheater in Bridgeport. I told you I saw Whiskey Myers in Yellowstone. I started to rewatch that series. Boy, that's good stuff there, too. And in the first season, I don't know what episode it was, but they were there playing music. I can't wait to see those guys. And Black Crowes I've seen a bunch of times. They always put on a good show. And I've got tickets to give away coming up in about 10 minutes when we play Guess That Riff. That show's happening at the Hartford Healthcare Amphitheater in Bridgeport a week from tomorrow. Yeah, June 17th. 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But as I say, just hang around for about 10 minutes because maybe you just win a pair of tickets.
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4: Well, we're across Route 15 northbound. A lane is out, exit 61 through exit 64 for ongoing road work. On the southbound side, just volume delays through Hampton down to the tunnel. 95, extra congestion through Guilford, Brantford, Long Wharf, and West Haven. 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
4: 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And Shinedown rocks the Mohegan Sun Arena on Friday, July 17th. 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

0: Lappy can tell you the greatest riffs and solos of all time, but can you? 99.1 PLR GTR, guess that riff.
1: Yeah, let's put you to the test to win some tickets to see the Black Crowes. Whiskey Myers coming to Hartford Healthcare Amphitheater in Bridgeport. Show's going to be a week from tomorrow, June 17th. 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But we'll take call at number 9 at 882-WPLR. That's 882-9757. Sorry about that. I'm starting to choke. Call at number 9-203-882-WPLR. They can correctly guess this riff. We'll win a pair of tickets to the show. There it comes. All right, call it number 9-882-9757. Guess that riff to win tickets to see the Black Crowes, along with Whiskey Myers at the Hartford Healthcare Amphitheater in Bridgeport. Getting back to the double shots of two from the Scorpions. 99.1 PLR.

0: Stars. It's caller number 9. Who's this?
1: No way.
0: Yes way. Who is this?
1: This is Zane from Trumbull.
0: Zane?
1: Yes.
0: From Trumbull. Okay, buddy. I think we spoke before. You want to play?
1: We have.
0: We want to play Guess That Riff? Here comes the song.
1: Okay.
0: All right, my friend, guess that riff for Black Crowes tickets.
1: I think it's You Shook Me All Night Long.
0: Yes, you did. And you got tickets to see the Black Crowes and Whiskey Myers.
1: All right.
0: Have you ever seen the Black Crowes before?
1: I have not, Lappy.
0: Oh, man, that's a good band. Good show. Actually, that's going to be a great night with the Black Crowes and Whiskey Myers. And that's at the, you've been to the amphitheater.
1: Oh, plenty of times.
0: Yeah, what a great venue. And hopefully we get a good night, too. It's a week from tomorrow. So we'll be there together.
1: All right, I'm looking forward to it.
0: All right, brother, hang on a second. I'll get information from you off the air, tell you great. How to pick up the ticket.
1: Okay.
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3: Wilbur Cross, Route 15, northbound, a slow ride through the construction zone heading out of Meriden and into the 91 merge in Wallingford. On 95, southbound side, jamming through Long Wharf into West Haven, bunched up again a little bit in Milford. Coming back northbound, plenty of company going through Orange. Traffic report is powered by Bank of America. 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

Two from Sublime. Two from the Stones. Double Shot Tuesday always means two.

Double Shot Tuesday, too, from Def Leppard. Spending the summer in Europe. That's where their tour's taking them all summer long. Same thing with these guys. Offspring as well. Also got a big tour happening, but it's all European dates. As we get to a double shot of Offspring, Double Shot Tuesday, 99.1 PLR.

0: Yeah, you're going to go far, kid. I love that band, Offspring 99.1 PLR, Double Shot Tuesday. You know, I just sort of realized that June has got to be my favorite month, although my birthday's in August, and I love July and August and summer months, but boy, something about June when we get those long, long days. I try to get home in time to watch the sunset, and boy, by the time the sun comes all the way down, it's almost 9 o'clock, and it's not even the longest day of the year. That's happening on June 21st, which is also Father's Day. Don't forget dear old dad.
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4: 95 South, stubborn volume delays through Long Wharf going into West Haven. Route 8 getting ready for road work in Shelton, Derby, Ansonia, and Seymour. And all the Wilbur Cross northbound road work getting underway any moment in Wallingford going into the 91 merge in Meriden. Traffic report is powered by America 250. 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

Double Shot Tuesday 2 from AC/DC. The North American leg of the tour picks up in July 11th, down in North Carolina. We'll see him September the 25th, MetLife Stadium down in New Jersey. Joan Jett doing a big tour over in Europe, doing her first headlining tour in England in 14 years. Such a great woman there, too. Let's do a double shot of Joan Jett and the Blackhearts, because it's Double Shot Tuesday, and that's what we do. 99.1 PLR.

0: Well, that's a wrap for me with the music of Green Day and Welcome to Paradise. What a nice ride home you're having, huh? 99.1 PLR. Yeah, I love the month of June. Hey, before I go, let me remind you about the town invasion. Of course, you know it's back. We're going to pick it up tomorrow in North Haven, and we're going to be at Haven Hot Chicken tomorrow over on Washington Avenue from noon to 1. So make sure you stop down, say hello, register to win that grill from Arts TV and Appliance. 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Johnny Kamal coming up next. I'll see you tomorrow at 1 o'clock. Until then, have a great night. Stay safe, stay healthy, do the right thing. You know what I'm talking about. Do those random acts of kindness because it means so much to the people that you do it to. And as always, thanks for listening. See you tomorrow.
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Peter Frampton actually had a lot to do with the creation of Living on a Prayer. It's 99.1 PLR, specifically with the intro. So Richie Sambora plays a talk box effect on his guitar. You know, it's the thing that makes the guitar sound like it's talking. And he learned how to use it from Peter Frampton.

0: national touring Van Halen tribute. It's the whole show. Sound like them, the whole bit. So go to Bridgeport if you're a Van Halen fan. That's this Friday. And then Saturday night at Small Batch Cellars in North Haven, which is one of my favorite newer venues in Connecticut. Check out Purple Luscious Love. Can you guess who that's a tribute to? Can you guess, right? It's Prince, baby. His royal badness himself. So if you're a Prince fan, Small Batch Cellars on Saturday night is where you want to be.
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1: Bunch of great cover bands are coming to Connecticut this weekend. 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And like these guys are, you know, it's not just like your buddy's Van Halen band where they're kind of garbage. These guys are like a national

Every time I hear that song about those Navy commercials from the early 2000s, remember, I'm talking about the U.S. Navy now. It's 99.1 PLR. This is John. And listen, don't get me wrong. I never signed up. The recruitment ads didn't work on me, but they were still, I mean, they were badass.

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0: I just went to my first show at the Palace Theater recently. It was a Joe Satriani show. It just came in like a couple weeks ago. I know that sounds ridiculous, but like, you got to remember I live in Bridgeport. I'm not in Waterbury very often. But there's another great show coming to the Palace Theater soon. Kansas is going to be there, and Chaz and AJ have tickets. 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